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Friend, October London for you now. Jeanne on the way. The new one from Isaiah Falls coming up. And at 8:23, it's tickets to the Cash Money No Limit.

0: 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So it would really hurt my feelings if you just wasn't even going over there to check them out. All right, speaking of things that would hurt my feelings, I would also be highly offended if you didn't win these tickets to the Cash Money No Limit Tour. They're taking over the State Farm Arena Friday, September 18th. You could be there with a guest enjoying Birdman, Master P, Juvenile, Manny Fresh, BG, Silk the Shaka, Mia X, and Lil Boosie. We're talking two empires, one stage. Friend, this is for the streets. 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Make sure you hit the follow button. Then slide in our DMs with the word camo because they want to see you in that camo. Send me the word camo if you are the 17th person to send me that word. You got a pair of tickets and you'll be checking out Cash Money and No Limit. Taking it back to the streets. Coming up next, TLC got Bruno Mars in the lineup, and we got plans for your PTO, something that is going to end the year on a high note. We'll talk about it at 8:50 tonight, right here on Magic.
1: Hey, it's Steve Harvey, y'all. Here's what happened on the Steve Harvey Morning Show. How many funny, good-looking men you know?
2: Mike Epps, thank you.
1: No.
3: What's up, Mike?
1: I just talked to Mike the other day. We was on the Zoom.
2: Mm-hmm.
1: No.
2: Cute.
1: Okay. Well, you know.
2: You don't think so?
1: No. Epps is kind of like jailhouse cute. You know.
2: He's fine. All right.
1: Like inmate cute. Epps kind of look like an inmate.
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0: 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Now, Ricky Smiley will be on his thing, too. And Yo Hughley, child. 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John B. and Tupac on the way. Got some Tupac juice for you. I got that Fantasia coming up, too. It's Magic.
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1: 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Right now, it's the new one from Snoop Dogg and Swiss Beatz. It's called Step. 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

0: 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Beezy Baby with you. Friend, you want to take a little walk through hip-hop history? It's not a long walk, just for fun. Scarface released his second solo album, The World Is Yours, today in 1993. Did you used to watch Yo MTV Raps? I ain't gonna lie. If it was for the culture and on TV, I was tuned in. So, of course, I was watching this. Well, the final episode of Yo MTV Raps aired today in 1995. And Mobb Deep, one of my favorite rap groups, released their fourth album, Murder Music, today in 1999. It does not seem like that long ago, right? When we were younger, the old folks used to be like, you better get right because time passed fast. We ain't listen. Now look at us. Done fast. Time passed. Yo, coming up next, I got Boyz II Men for you. Some Fugees in the lineup. Chrisette Michelle is on the way in. I'm going to tell you how you can win some tickets to the Cash Money and No Limit Tour. Yeah, I forgot who was collaborating. Child, it's camoed out. We'll run down the details next on Magic.
1: 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Every day, we talk about the craziest. If you missed it, then you missed this.
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2: she said within a week, she was bald. 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

0: from Rick Ross and T.I. to Eric Benet and Keith Sweat, Ricky Smiley, D.L. 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All right, I'm out of here. But before I go, do want to let you know Pastor Troy had this dope idea of doing a pep rally, wanting us to put on our favorite jerseys, show up, and enjoy some good vibes. So I'm going to let him tell you all about that. But I will be back tomorrow at 7 o'clock. You got Magic After Dark next. Later.
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1: Greetings, Ms. Smith. 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

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I hope this letter finds you in good spirits. Enclosed is your settlement check. As a person who's been in your shoes, I know the money in this envelope never fulfilled the void of losing your child. Please know that you and your family will always be in my prayers. And while each day is hard, it will get better. Trust me. If you ever need me, I am only a phone call away. Sincerely, Andre Dennis, Attorney at Law.

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2: 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And while each day is hard, it will get better. 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If you ever need me, I am only a phone call away. Sincerely, Andre Dennis, Attorney at Law.

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And while each day is hard, it will get better. 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If you ever need me, I am only a phone call away. Sincerely, Andre Dennis, Attorney at Law.

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Greetings, Miss Millie. I hope this letter finds you in good spirits. Enclosed is your settlement check. As a person who's been in your shoes, I know the money in this envelope never fulfilled the void of losing your child. Please know that you and your family will always be in my prayers. And while each day is hard, it will get better. Trust me. If you ever need me, I am only a phone call away. Sincerely, Andre Dennis, Attorney at Law.

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2: Hey, it's Steve Harvey, y'all. Here's what happened on the Steve Harvey Morning Show. How many funny, good-looking men you know?
3: Mike Epps. Thank you.
2: No.
4: What's up, Mike?
2: I just talked to Mike the other day. We was on the Zoom.
3: Mm-hmm.
2: No.
3: He's cute.
2: Okay. Well, you know.
3: You don't think so?
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3: He's fine. All right.
2: Like inmate cute. Epps kind of look like an inmate.
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Greetings, Miss Millie. I hope this letter finds you in good spirits. Enclosed is your settlement check. As a person who's been in your shoes, I know the money in this envelope never fulfilled the void of losing your child. Please know that you and your family will always be in my prayers. 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Trust me. If you ever need me, I am only a phone call away. Sincerely, Andre Dennis, Attorney at Law.

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1: You know, we're all human, and, you know, we're all sexual beings too, so it's...

you know, this song wasn't really made, you know, to be a song, you know, it's more of a vibe, it's the lights low, it's the sexual infrastructure of lovemaking.

0: It is Ryan Cameron Uncensored. Every day, we talk about the craziest. 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
1: Do you think Oprah wanted to get in touch with her other side? 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
1: She says, I went into a French hair salon, y'all, with my black hair, and they put a French perm on my black hair, and all my hair came out.
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1: she said within a week, she was bald. Why would she go to a French hair salon?
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1: It was like, when they saw she was bald, it was like, c'est la vie.
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Greetings, Miss Millie. I hope this letter finds you in good spirits. Enclosed is your settlement check. As a person who's been in your shoes, I know the money in this envelope never fulfilled the void of losing your child. Please know that you and your family will always be in my prayers. And while each day is hard, it will get better. Trust me. If you ever need me, I am only a phone call away. Sincerely, Andre Dennis, Attorney at Law.

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1: Slow motion for me. 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

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I hope this letter finds you in good spirits. Enclosed is your settlement check. As a person who's been in your shoes, I know the money in this envelope never fulfilled the void of losing your child. Please know that you and your family will always be in my prayers. And while each day is hard, it will get better. Trust me. If you ever need me, I am only a phone call away. Sincerely, Andre Dennis, Attorney at Law.

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I hope this letter finds you in good spirits. 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Please know that you and your family will always be in my prayers. And while each day is hard, it will get better. Trust me. If you ever need me, I am only a phone call away. Sincerely, Andre Dennis, Attorney at Law.

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0: morning. I'm Denise Dunbar with Top Stories. The woman who is accused of kidnapping two small children will appear in Fulton County Court today. Both of the girls were found safe Monday after a frantic two-day search. Police say they disappeared with suspect Letitia Brown this past Saturday. Brown is due in court later today. Well, some state lawmakers are concerned about the investigation into the Stockbridge mayor. They say if Mayor Jayden Williams is kicked out of office, it could trigger public distrust. That's why they are now asking the governor to send the GBI to oversee the investigation into Williams' possible misuse of public funds. I'll have details on this story in our news. Checking weather, 74 right now. Lots of sunshine coming. And some good news, we're in a slight cooling trend. Today's high up to 90. I'm Denise Dunbar on Magic 107.5, 97.5, the real sound of Atlanta.
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Bill, good morning, everybody. You are listening to The Voice. Come on, dig me now. One and only Steve Harvey. Got a radio show. Well, I got to tell you something, everybody. And this is great news for everybody. That I'll share something with your principal of becoming successful at whatever level you choose. It can be successful in a relationship, successful in a family. Success is maybe considered to you becoming a homeowner. It could be being debt free. Your ideal success could be $60,000 a year, $50,000 a year, $100,000 a year. It doesn't matter. If you're considering it, if you're wanting it, if you have a desire to become successful, I want to share with you the very beginning of that. If no one's ever done it, I'm going to say the beginning of it today. See, scripture makes it very clear for us that the only thing you need to become successful is already inside of you. It's not an external need. God wouldn't do that to you. He puts the core basis of everything you need inside of you. So if you discover it, if you tend to it, nurture it, fertilize it, and water it, it grows. It branches out. Then it reaches out externally and it starts grabbing things outside of there to make it even bigger, stronger, better, last longer. But in the very beginning, you don't need anything. It's all within you. And if you cultivate your relationship with God, it comes out. It flourishes. Now, let me tell you, that thing that I'm talking about is a God-given gift that he has given to all of us. We all possess it. It is all within us. Everybody has a gift. Had somebody told me what I know now, back then, I would have saved myself tons of mistakes. I just didn't know the principles. I had to learn them all. Well, one of the principles of becoming successful is your mindset. You got to get your mind right. Now, this mindset is simply a decision that you can make. I can't get it for you. I can tell you what to do, but you got to make the decision. You that's listening have to decide, you know what? I'm going to go on and get at it. I'm going to stop renting. I'm going to become a homeowner. You know what I'm going to do? I'm going to stop living check to check. I'm going to put a budget together. I'm going to stop stepping out on my family. I'm going to go home. I'm going to get it together. I'm going to stop using. When you make these decisions, that's correcting your mindset. Now, the closer connection you have with God, the more help you get sustaining the mindset. How many times have you started to do something and you stopped? How many resolutions have you made at the new year and stopped by February? Over with by mid-January, done in March. Because if you don't have a clear connection with your creator to help you carry out, the other force out there, that evil force, is designed to get you not to reach your goals, get you not to come to resolution with whatever the resolutions are you made, so you can consider yourself not worthy or a failure or unable to do something. But the more things you are able to accomplish, the greater your confidence grows. So we got to get your mindset together. Your mindset is a decision that you have to make. When you make the decision, you can begin the process. Your mindset is also a will of yours, a will along with the decision, a will, a willingness to do right, a willingness to change, a willingness to be better. It's going to then cause you to have to make a decision to make a change of direction. Don't go where everybody else going. You got to go your way now. You can't follow the crowd. You got to take a less traveled path. You cannot do this without changing your direction. You can't keep hanging with the people you've been hanging with if you want to be different, because they not. Then you have to develop an obligation to yourself. You've got to say, you know what, for me and my family, or if you don't have a family, for me, I owe it to myself. I have an obligation to myself to be the best me that I can possibly be.
to be the best self that I can possibly be, to be the best father, the best man, the best husband, the best wife, the best mother, the best daughter, the best son, the best student, the best employee, the best owner. You have an obligation to yourself to give yourself a shot at the best life you can. That's an obligation. You owe that to yourself. Why would you not live the best life that you possibly could? You have an obligation to yourself. Why would you cheat yourself like that? Why would you take yourself and never allow yourself to see the goodness that's already in you, to have the abundance that's been promised to you, to go and explore all the riches out there that's available to you? And but one of the worst ways that you can rob yourself of the joy of your obligation is to keep comparing yourself to somebody else. Because guess what, man? That ain't your life. You ain't Jay-Z and Beyonce. You're not Oprah and Steadman. That's not who you are. Quit looking.

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1: I mean, we've known each other long enough, man. We've been around each other with children's successes, graduations, acceptance into college, marriages. I watch kids being born, graduated. Wait, Shirley, what'd you say?
2: Divorces.
1: Oh, divorces. Oh, yeah.
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2: She said plural.
3: 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I'll leave that out.
1: Yeah. Yeah, me and you know who leading that group right there.
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2: 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You can have that.
1: 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What? No, you ain't going to get no divorce. I don't get one. You ain't. Oh, so you,

0: Oh. Oh, you gonna get somebody new. Oh, you ain't finna get somebody new. I ain't finna. Yeah.
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0: 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Not on this
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10: A woman accused of kidnapping two girls in Atlanta is behind bars. Officers tracked Lakeisha Brown to a trailer on Sylvan Road yesterday and found the girls safe. The two sisters, ages 4 years old and 11 months old, disappeared Saturday. The girl's mother, Alicia Redding, explained the relationship that she had with Brown.
11: She became a family friend from when I first met her on the mom group, and she posted about giving free services for expecting moms.
10: Atlanta Mayor Andre Dickens wants the city's Olympic cauldron to stay where it is in Summerhill. He sent a letter to the Atlanta Legacy urging them to abandon their plans to move the cauldron from its current location to a site near Centennial Olympic Park. Many people living in the Summerhill neighborhood are also pushing back, saying that removing the cauldron will remove a significant part of their community's history. I'm Denise Dunbar on Magic 107.5-97.5, the real sound of Atlanta.
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9: 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What's going on, Mo?
13: Hey there, Steve Harvey. Good morning. Good morning to ATL. 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And looks like we're doing pretty good as you whip through downtown Atlanta. All the choice, you travel through the northern and southern suburbs. I-20 on the east side of town, outside of the Metro Atlanta limits. Authorities are working an overturned vehicle crash in Conyers. It's eastbound at the Highway 138, so keep that in mind. Also on the west side of I-20, they're doing some road work this morning, heading westbound at Martin Luther King Jr. Drive. 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
9: It's a wrap. It's a blessing to be alive, man. Look at it that way. It's a blessing to have a measure of health, whatever it is. It's a blessing to be in the process of healing. It's a blessing to be able to get treatment. It's a blessing to be able to walk around and talk about it. It's just a blessing to still be here. Let the church say amen.
14: Amen.
9: Well, our church is on a delay. Just wanted to say that our church is a little, they just got up this morning. Steve Harvey Morning Show, Shirley Strawberry, Carla Pharrell, Mississippi Monica Jr., comeback kid and legend that is, nephew Tommy Jr. What's on your mind today, man?
0: Let me ask you something, Unc. How do you view yourself today? Is it more the celebrity, the motivator? How would you say you are today when you think about?
9: Well, I don't wake up ever thinking the celebrity. That ain't it. Cause you know, man, I'm dealing with life like everybody else. I'm waking up first of all with a sense of gratitude because I do realize it's nothing but the grace of God that I still breathing today. I've lost a lot of really important people in my life, man, and still be here is a blessing. Mm-hmm. So I start the day with that. And then I try to gather myself after I show gratitude and thank him for all the things. I try to gather myself and get myself in a positive direction for the day. Because, you know, look, when I wake up, if I go to my phone, my email, it's a series of problems really? That awaits me. What you mean, really?
0: Oh, I was just saying. Yeah. You too.
9: I tell you something, man.
0: You too.
9: You know, I say that it is a blessing to be tired of the things that you ask God for. You know, that's really a blessing, man. You know, I always wanted to have something, so now I got a lot of paperwork to sign. I always wanted to be free to do some stuff, so now I hired some people that'll free up some of my time, be able to do some stuff. I always wanted to be relevant, and then when I become relevant to so many people, it kind of pulls at you a little bit, but ain't that what you asked for? So I'm saying that to say this.
14: Man. What? Say it. What?
0: What happened?
14: Say it.
9: I wonder, can you pray to ask God to stop having people want stuff? Can you ask God to make the people in my life quit wanting stuff? I'm just curious if that's a... Maybe can show me how I could shape that prayer, but then God knows my intent, so I don't really think that's going to work. Scratch that.
14: All right.
9: Welcome to the ride, y'all.
14: Thank you. Coming up at 32 minutes after, we'll hear from the nephew as he runs that prank back right after this.
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13: Hey there, Steve Harvey. Good morning. Good morning to ATL. 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And looks like we're doing pretty good as you whip through downtown Atlanta. All the choice, you travel through the northern and southern suburbs. I-20 on the east side of town, outside of the Metro Atlanta limits. Authorities are working an overturned vehicle crash in Conyers. It's eastbound at the Highway 138. So keep that in mind. Also on the west side of I-20, they're doing some road work this morning, heading westbound at Martin Luther King Jr. Drive. 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

0: 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What you got for his nephew?
1: We're going to the job, Shirley. And then when we get to the job, we're going into the break room. And in the break room, we have some barbecue. Yes, break room barbecue. Break room barbecue. Yeah, okay. It's in that refrigerator, that nasty refrigerator that's in the break room.
2: It's so nasty.
3: Ew.
1: The refrigerator nasty, the microwave nasty. Y'all know what I'm talking about. Break room.
2: Yes.
1: Barbecue. Let's go, cat dog, if you would.
4: Hello?
5: I'm trying to speak to Eric.
4: Yeah, this is Eric. What's up?
5: Hey, man, let me tell you something. With me and you finna get some straight today, dog. Right here, right now. Let me say this, man.
4: Who is this? What you talking about right now?
5: This is Quincy right here. This Quincy. I work in the same building. I work on the same floor you work on. All right. And I know that a lot of people on the floor, everybody kind of share the break room and the refrigerator or whatever. But let me tell you this right now. It's been brought to my attention that you the person on Tuesday. All right. That went in there and ate my barbecue ribs. All right. Whoa. It took me 4 or 5 hours to smoke them.
4: Hey, whoa, slow down. You say your name Quincy, right? Slow down, Quincy. Who bringing this to your attention, bro?
5: Don't worry about that. Don't worry about who told me. But everybody say you always eating people's stuff out the break room and out the refrigerator.
4: Well, I don't know who is everybody or whatever, but I ain't eating nothing out the refrigerator. I go out and get my own food, bro. I go out and get my own food, so I don't know what you're talking about right now. And I don't know who is telling you.
5: Let me say this to you, Eric. Let me say this to you, all right? I'm coming by your cubicle tomorrow. I see anything. I see some barbecue sauce, anything remotely look close to my barbecue ribs, I swear to you, I'm whooping your ass right there in your cubicle.
4: You need to chill, man. I'm not about the threats, bro. I'm telling you, I wasn't the one that did that. I'm telling you that right now, so you need to calm down.
5: I ain't calming down, okay? I'm telling you right now, you're going to get up in your cubicle.
4: I hear what you're saying, but I'm trying to tell you, I'm not the one that's doing that. That's what I'm telling you. So you're coming at the wrong person.
5: How come everybody say if anybody ate your food, it's probably Eric the one always eating everybody's stuff up?
4: They can say whatever they want to say. That don't mean that I was the one that did that. That's what I'm trying to tell you, bro. That's what I'm trying to tell you. So they lying on you now.
5: They lying on you.
4: I'm trying to tell you they lying. I'm telling you that.
5: So you do understand what I'm saying. If it's anything that remotely look close to barbecue sauce, anything, a real bone, anything like that around your cubicle, in the trash can, in your work area, I'm whooping your ass, Eric.
4: Man, Quincy, man, I'm trying to be nice to you on this phone, bro, but I told you about these threats. So at this point in time, for you threatening me again, you and your barbecue sandwich, bro.
5: That's how it is right now.
4: You and your barbecue sandwich, bro. I told you to stop making these threats to me, bro. Go on and admit that you ate it, Eric.
5: Go on and admit it then.
4: You know what? At this point, speaking to you on this phone like this, bro, I really wish I ate your sandwich, bro. I wish I did, bro.
5: I'm telling you right now, I smoked them ribs for 5 hours. I smoked them ribs. Put my hard work in it, and then I get to work, getting ready to eat my food, and somebody then ate my barbecue ribs, and then everybody's saying, Eric, the one always eating everybody food. I'm telling you, dude, I will come to your cubicle and f*** you up if I find anything look like my ribs over there.
4: That's like the third threat you done gave me, bro. Your that was good, bro. That was good as I'm so glad I took that.
5: Oh, so you admitting it now?
4: No, I'm telling you what you want to hear, Quincy. That's what I'm doing right now. I'm telling you what you want to hear.
5: Okay. That's your ass tomorrow. That's your ass tomorrow at the cubicle. I'm telling you now.
4: We working in the same building, right? I ain't going nowhere. You know what floor I'm at. I ain't going nowhere. Was good. I don't know who you are. I don't know how you got my number, bro, but we ain't even got to wait till you get up there to my flow. We can get this cracking in the lobby, bro. In the lobby, you can get your ribs broken. Your ribs, not the ribs that you cooked on that barbecue, your ribs. We can get it cracking right there in the lobby.
5: It's whatever at this point, Eric. It's whatever.
4: Obviously.
5: It's whatever.
4: Obviously.
5: Okay. You know what? Matter of fact, I'm going to let Deshae know what's up.
4: Deshae, I know she ain't tell you nothing about eating nothing, like eating your food, bro. I know Deshae didn't say nothing like that to you.
5: Deshae ain't say you ain't no rib. That ain't what Deshae told me.
4: So why you bringing her? Why you bringing her up then?
5: You want to know what Deshae told me?
4: What did Deshae told you, bro? What she told you?
5: Deshae told me to prank phone call you. This is Nephew Tommy from the Steve Harvey Morning Show. You just got pranked by your co-worker, Deshae.
4: What the hell you talking about?
5: Hey, Eric, check it out. This is Nephew Tommy, bro. Steve Harvey Morning Show. Your girl, Deshae, your co-worker, got me to prank you, man.
4: You know what, man? Well, you got my blood boiling, man. Oh, man. Oh, Deshae, she going to get it, bro. She going to get it when I get back in there. And I listen to y'all every, man, I don't believe it. Man, hey, you got me, man. Oh, man. It is an honor, bro. It is an honor. Tommy, man. Hey, man, I love y'all, man. I'm going to get Deshae, though. You tell her ass is mine.
5: Well, hey, man, do me a favor. Tell everybody what is the baddest, and I mean the baddest radio show in the land.
4: Man, the baddest radio show in the land is Steve Harvey Morning Show, baby.
5: Man, go get some ribs and have a nice day, baby.
4: Yeah, I'm going to do that, man.
1: And there you have it. Be back in another hour and I'll be the same stupid, same person. Nothing changes.
0: Yeah.
1: No,
0: yeah.
1: No. This is how you keep your stupidity up.
0: Mm-hmm. Mm-hmm.
1: You have to work on stupid to keep it at the level that you want
0: do
1: it.
0: Do you?
1: Be.
2: Not really. No,
0: that's
2: not
0: natural
2: really.
0: For not you.
2: Really.
3: Yeah, that's a good one.
0: Damn, what?
1: No, you got to work on it.
2: True.
1: This ain't nothing
2: new. No,
1: you
2: that's not
1: see,
2: true.
1: You take stupid for granted.
2: No,
1: that's the problem.
2: No. I take it for how it come to me. You come in here when you want to. You come in here on the days that you want to. And then whenever you show up, it's just as stupid as it was. It don't look like it's taking no work to me.
0: He has elevated it to an art form, though. He has done that. Wow.
1: I'm going to open up a stupid gallery. That'll be great. Like an art gallery, just a stupid gallery.
0: See, right there. Thank you, Nephew. Coming up next, it is Ask the CLO, our Chief Love Officer, Steve Harvey, in the building right after this.
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1: Coming up at the top of the hour in entertainment and headline news, our forever First Lady Michelle Obama and Meg Thee Stallion recently talked about fame and life in the public eye. President Trump's name was voted back on the Kennedy Center, and Forbes ranks the top HBCUs. We'll talk about all of these stories at the top of the hour. But right now, it is time to ask the CLO. All right, here we go. This is from Lynn in Brooklyn. Listen carefully. Lynn writes, my cousin's girlfriend admitted that she cheats on my cousin. She told me that my cousin always cheats on her, so she does it to get back at him. I suggested they break up, but she prefers things the way they are. Should I tell my cousin this? That's all she wants to know.
2: I think your cousin already knows that, but if you want to interject yourself into it, because that's what y'all have a propensity of wanting to do.
3: Oh, that's weird.
2: I would want to know, and I would want somebody to tell me. So now go on in there and tell your cousin.
1: You would want to know?
2: No. Y'all would want to know, women. So just go on in there as a woman and tell your cousin that his woman is cheating on him. Go ahead.
1: You don't really mean that.
2: I mean, that's what you're going to do. My thing is stay out their business.
1: Okay, well, but then that's what you want.
2: But you're not going to want to hear.
1: That's her question. Should she tell her cousin? You're saying the real CLO answer is stay out of their business.
4: Right.
2: Right.
4: Because she feels loyal to her cousin. That's why she wants to tell him what this girl is doing.
2: You and your cousin ain't that close. You got play cousins and friends way closer than that.
1: And this situation sounds like it's working for them. So, yes, stay out of it, like the CLO said. Moving on to Florida. In Meridian, Florida writes, I saw a receipt for flowers from the grocery store, and my husband said he bought them for his boss for her birthday. I told him he never gets me flowers for my birthday, and he said he doesn't have to do that type of stuff for me anymore. Is it cool for a man to give flowers to a female boss and not his wife?
2: You know, let me just say.
1: What?
2: No. I want to apologize to women out there who have to hear some stupid stuff from men, and it make all of us look bad.
1: Yeah.
2: The fact that he said, I ain't got to do nothing like that for you no more.
1: What?
4: That's terrible.
2: That's you can't make this type of ignorance up. It's like, it's like, you remember earlier Tommy said that we don't appreciate his stupidity and how much he puts into it.
1: Yeah.
2: As you can see by this last letter, it don't take a lot to be stupid. You can just blurt it out.
5: And
2: it just come out your mouth. And then guess what? And all you got to do to make it even more stupid is think it's all right. That's what makes it.
1: It's in his head, though, that he doesn't have to buy flowers for his wife anymore.
2: Well, she said he never buys me flowers.
1: Yeah, that's
2: She's crazy. Right about that. And it is in his head. Come guess why? Because he don't have to do that for her. But you did it for your boss?
1: Yeah.
4: Your female boss.
1: For her birthday, so it's in him, just not for his wife.
2: You can never tell your woman what you would never do for her that you would do it for another woman. You can't ever let the words come out your mouth.
1: Like, yeah, the dumbest thing ever.
4: A whole word right there, Harvey. That's a whole word.
1: Moving on to Rick in Hyde Park. Rick writes, I've been with my girlfriend for 11 months and she answered my phone when my best friend called. She said we're all cool, so she should be able to answer the call. I wouldn't even answer her phone. I wouldn't ever answer her phone. How do I stop this from happening again?
2: The 11 months. Yeah, well, just tell her this ain't gonna make it to 12.
1: She answers your phone. You have to worry about the phone call. If she answers your phone,
2: we at this rate, we will not be celebrating our 1 year anniversary. Yeah. I just want to say that to you. It's been 11 months. I don't answer your phone. Please don't answer my phone because you don't know if I want to talk to the person or not. Mm-hmm. Just don't answer my phone.
1: Yeah. Over.
2: And you way overstepping because you see this name come up with his name. You trying to check and see if it's a code name. See, that's how people get into trouble. Mm-hmm. Stay off my phone. If I want to answer my phone, I'll answer it. If I choose not to, I choose not to. I don't answer your phone. I don't want you answering my phone. Because I don't want nobody to know you over here or whether I want to talk to them or not. So just let me make that decision. Thank you.
1: Yeah.
2: And if she don't agree with that, then y'all won't be having a 1 year anniversary.
1: That's right. Okay, last one.
2: Nearly made it.
1: Last one, CLO. This is from Justin in St. Augustine. Justin writes, our son asked us to rent a private room at a nice restaurant so he can propose to his girlfriend. I told him if he needs financial help with that, then he probably does not need a wife. My wife wants to give him the money. What should we do?
2: Man, that's crazy because dad right about that, man. If you ain't got the money for the, proposal.
1: Yeah.
3: You ain't ready.
1: What about the marriage, a lifetime till death?
2: Yeah, dad is right because dad knows what's coming.
1: Mm-hmm.
2: You know, your wife wants to give him the money so it'll be nice and all like this here.
1: Mm-hmm.
2: But, you know, I've done some ignorant mess from some son-in-laws trying to help him out, so.
1: So what? You agree with the mom give him the money?
3: I agree with the dad.
2: I wouldn't give him nothing because you're gonna resent it.
4: Okay, so the dads on this show say no. All of y'all agreement.
1: No. So how should he propose then? He wants to do something special.
2: Well, you ain't gonna be in a private room. Get on your knees in front of all these people. Yeah, that's what's going to happen right here. Yeah, hey, man, and a matter of fact, it's better on your knees in front of people. You don't need your private room.
1: Uh-huh,
2: it's better. The bigger, the more people see it, the more special. Mm-hmm. It just shows people going to clap, all kinds of stuff.
1: Yeah.
2: Yeah.
1: Okay, yeah. So.
5: Dude, that's a check-in
1: so
5: desk.
1: No private room.
2: No, you're not getting a private room, dog. You're not getting it.
1: All right. Well, yeah. So the dad is right. If he needs financial help with that, then he probably doesn't need a wife. He should save up more.
2: Yeah, I know several gangster ways you could do it, but.
4: Oh, Junior said what? Check in at the hostess stand.
5: Just do it right there. Everybody right there.
2: Hey, Junior, didn't you propose in a restaurant?
5: Yeah, I did.
2: Was it true?
1: That's romantic.
5: No, it was just a nice restaurant, but I ain't had no private room.
1: Mm-hmm.
5: That's kind of how it turned out. Wonderful.
2: No, wait, I'm back on what Tommy said. Did you propose at Chili's?
5: Oh, no, sir. No.
1: I didn't hear that.
5: Come on, Tommy.
2: I
5: like Chili's. That's not her thing.
2: Oh, okay. No, Junior. You love Chili's.
1: Yeah. All right. Thank you, CLO. Coming up at the top of the hour, we'll have some entertainment news for you right after this.
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2: A group of state lawmakers wants the governor and the GBI to get involved in the controversial investigation into the mayor of Stockbridge. The city is looking into the spending of Mayor Jayden Williams and possible misuse of city funds. Representative L. Mahdi Colley says it's important to have an unbiased investigation.
3: I want to make sure that we don't have any persons who are too close to this matter looking into this. Really, this needs to be an independent body because I think that really it protects justice.
2: Mayor Williams was in court Monday seeking to regain administrative privileges stripped from him during the city's investigation. At this time, Mayor Williams cannot access human resources, finance departments, or participate in budgetary initiatives. He's also barred from using city vehicles, purchasing cards, or gas cards. I'm Denise Dunbar on Magic 107.5-97.5, The Real Sound of Atlanta.
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5: Hey, Steve, we are rolling to a 7 o'clock this morning. What you doing? Where you going? 8 times traffic, you press sponsor.

0: heading inbound towards 285, the east and west side perimeters, and all looks pretty good as you travel through the southern and northern suburbs. 75 northbound approaching Jodico Road. I am seeing traffic come to a standstill in Henry County. 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I'm Monique Johnson. 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
4: Bosses. Megan said being herself can feel like a, quote, roller coaster. She described going from feeling on top of the world to wanting to hide under her bed because she was tired of people talking about her. Meg the Stallion seemed to be entering her next era with less interest in controlling what the internet thinks about her and more interest in controlling what she allows into her own head. She says now she switches her prayers from just asking for things to expressing gratitude. Interesting,
5: yeah.
4: Right?
5: Yeah.
6: That's a major switch.
4: It really mm-hmm. is. It really is major.
6: You know, and what Megan is talking about feeling is real, but that goes for everybody.
4: Yeah, because you have to deal with that.
6: Everybody
4: a lot.
6: Can feel like, you know, they're on top of the world one day, and then, you know, just because of social media, everybody has had the feeling that everybody's talking about them.
5: Mm-hmm. Yeah.
6: Especially if you're on social media, you're posting and stuff like that.
4: Mm-hmm.
6: Those posts affect people.
4: Yeah.
6: You know,
4: yeah,
6: like I know not to read the comments, but every now and then I do.
4: So, I mean, you, because of social media, you feel like your actions, your appearance, even your personal life are just subject to constant scrutiny and observation by everyone.
6: And it's so unfair.
4: You're just trying to live your life.
6: It's so unfair because, look, nobody asked for that. People talking about, hey, come with the territory. No, it come with the territory because you made it that.
4: Mm-hmm.
6: It don't really got, hate don't really come with it. Mm-hmm. Not really. It's just you a hater and here you are.
4: Yeah.
6: You know, I ain't never posted anything and said, hey man, y'all got any, messed up stuff y'all want to say about me on this post? Please do. I ain't never said that.
5: But
6: but here they come. Go ahead.
5: But it does make you hesitate on what to post. Tommy, we've talked about that too, right? You kind of hesitate what you want to post because of
7: the scrutiny. Oh, I posted the stuff that they just went clean off on me, man. With my kids. So that
4: they don't
7: takes
4: care.
7: It to another level. You like, okay.
4: Hate doesn't care.
5: Yeah.
7: I'm ready to whoop somebody behind now.
6: it's so crazy.
4: But you don't know who it is. That's the
7: right.
4: other thing.
7: That can't get to you.
4: Yeah. You don't know who it is.
8: Where is Carlisle 120 at? Where is Carlisle?
6: You know, somebody posted something.
4: Mm-hmm.
6: Oh, I saw it. No.
4: You're not going to say
6: just
4: it.
6: Just leave that off. Okay. No, I'm going to leave that off.
4: All right. Well, we'll move on then. We're going to switch gears here as college students move in and prepare for their new academic school year. Well, Forbes has ranked the country's top public and private HBCUs based on graduation and retention rates, alumni earnings, and student debt. Howard University Woo-hoo! Topped the private school rankings. Howard U, yes, followed by Spelman and Morehouse Colleges, while North Carolina AT&T State University ranked first among public HBCUs, then Florida A&M University and Prairie View A&M University. Morehouse graduates Woo-hoo! Had the highest median earnings among alumni of the private HBCUs included, while Spelman posted one of the highest graduation rates. So congratulations. Yeah.
5: Outstanding. Mm-hmm.
7: Mm-hmm. Outstanding. I didn't know was
4: yeah.
7: I didn't
4: know was Absolutely.
5: Really yeah. yeah. Yeah. That's good news.
4: Well, it is.
5: You know.
4: Yeah. I didn't even know Forbes was tracking them like that, you know?
5: Yeah. Mm-hmm. I saw this story on the internet and it's, you know, a lot of the people are moving their kids in college. I was one of them. Moved my daughter into Spelman.
4: Go Tasha.
5: This past weekend. I'm exhausted. Uh-huh. It takes a lot. It takes a lot. But
8: can I be honest, Carla?
5: Yeah.
8: If I didn't have here at Prairie View A&M University down there. If I didn't hear them, the list was going to hell right away.
5: Well, I agree.
4: That's your alma mater, yes. Junior. Yeah.
8: What's all you rich people over here with HBCU business for? Do Forbes know? But,
4: yeah.
8: You know, they got all it right.
4: All right, guys. Moving on to trending headline news. According to Yahoo.com, we all know that a federal judge ordered the removal of President Trump's name from the Kennedy Center in D.C. Well, last week, Trump's handpicked board voted to put his name back up there by inscribing signage on the building that says, quote, restored and renovated by President Donald J. Trump. So there you go. Right.
7: Ooh, he got time for this.
4: He handpicked this board, okay?
7: Why don't you fix that nasty pool you got out there? Why don't you fix that?
8: Get out this wall.
4: Then he said vandals messed up. Yeah, what? He handpicked these people. Yep.
5: Yeah.
6: So his name is going back up on the Kennedy
4: Restored thing? And renovated by President Donald J. Trump.
5: They're going to put that under the sign that says the Kennedy Center. Why are you holding your head, Steve?
4: Restored and renovated.
5: Oh, the obsession.
4: Yeah.
7: Can we paint that off? Can we get some paint and paint that part off?
5: Why is that so important?
4: I know.
6: But it's still, but because it's not, at first it was the Donald Trump Performing Arts Center. They took Kennedy Center off, right?
5: Yeah.
7: Right.
6: Mm-hmm. Is that what it was originally? And then they put his name up there. Then they voted that down. Then they said, okay, put the Kennedy Center up there, but now put restored and repaired by Donald J. Trump.
4: Man. Restored and renovated by President
6: Trump. Paint the building and go sit down, dog.
4: Yeah. All right. Thank you, guys. Coming up at 20 minutes after the hour, there are 4 states that have primary elections today. We'll talk about it right after this.
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2: A new study shows Georgia families are skipping meals and taking on credit card debt just to survive. The latest No Kid Hungry survey shows since SNAP benefits were cut by 30% last year, thousands of Georgia kids are suffering from food insecurity. Amika Houghton with the nonprofit Operation Defrost says more working class parents tell them they skip meals so that their children can eat.
3: They're telling me that the rent is increasing, which is making for grocery bills to be, you know, we got to have somewhere to stay. So more money is going to having shelter than less is for food.
2: President Trump is threatening to resume military action over the Strait of Hormuz. The shaky ceasefire between Iran and the United States expired yesterday, and Trump said he doesn't believe Iran will make the deal he thinks is needed to end the war. I'm Denise Dunbar on Magic 107.5-97.5, the real sound of Atlanta.
4: 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I'm seeing back up on the southwest side of town, though, with a crash at Fulton Industrial Boulevard and Plummer Road. Also up in Gwinnett County, authorities are still working a wreck on 316 heading westbound near Riverside Parkway. 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
1: If you live in the following states, please get out and vote in these primaries today. We need you. Alaska, Wyoming, California's special House election, and in Florida, key races to watch are the governor, because Republican Ron DeSantis is term limited. Other races in Florida include Senate and Attorney General. Just a friendly reminder that there are about 77 days now, 77 days left until the midterm elections, and there are 36 gubernatorial races, 35 Senate seats, and all 435 House of Representatives seats. They will all be voted on November 3rd of this year. Now, according to IamVoter.org, there are nearly 50 million Generation Z voters, 18 to 29, that are eligible to vote in the midterm. So please need you vote to get registered and vote in the midterms this year. Very important.
2: Can you name the states that are voting again, please?
1: Yeah, they are Alaska, Wyoming, California has a special House election, and in Florida, the key races to watch are the governor's race, because Republican Ron DeSantis is term limited. Other races in Florida include state and attorney general.
2: Did you say other races in Florida or other racist?
1: Races. R-A-C-E-S.
2: So it just sounds so close.
0: Right.
1: They do. Races, racist. Yeah. But we need the people, especially the young people who are just starting to vote. You know, we need you to get registered and get out and vote. This midterm is very, very important. November 3rd of this year, and only 77 days left. That's not a lot of time.
2: You know, I was watching Elijah on CNN with Abby Phillips a lot. I can't think of his name. Black guy, low haircut, waves. He's always bringing people on to debate the Trump issues and stuff like that. Yeah. And this black guy was on recently talking about, man, Donald Trump is everything, and you can't tell me no different. And, you know, because Obama never did this, Biden never did this. The guy asked him one question. He said, what has Donald Trump done for you to make your life better? Oh, don't try to pigeonhole and flip-flop the conversation. He's the greatest president. What has Donald Trump done to make your specific life better? And he says, every time you ask a MAGA supporter that, they can never give you an answer.
0: Yeah. Wow. His name is Isaiah Martin. I know exactly who you're talking about, Steve. Smart brother.
1: 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We'll talk about that right after this.
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0: 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It's Kevin Ross at Center Stage.
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1: Welcome to Racetrack.
0: Breakfast that satisfies. 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
1: Same time tomorrow?
2: You know it.
0: Racetrack. 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
13: All right, Steve, it is rise and shine time as we take this gorgeous sunrise commute around Mitchell A-Town. 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I'm seeing back up on the southwest side of town, though, with a crash at Fulton Industrial Boulevard and Plummer Road. Also up in Gwinnett County, authorities are still working a wreck on 316 heading westbound near Riverside Parkway. 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

0: Well, guys, we talked about this. Stephen A. Smith, who was heavily criticized at the National Association of Black Journalists, the NABJ, on his YouTube platform. He was heavily criticized, and he won the, well, I shouldn't say he won, but they gave him the thumbs down award during his, during their Salute to Excellence Awards gala over the weekend. We talked about it, of course, on Monday. Stephen A. blasted the decision to give him that award as the lowest insult he has ever received and called the move, quote, BS engineered by a bunch of liberals, a bunch of Democrats coming for me. Now, he strongly rejected the idea that he disparaged black women, and he declared the award was completely unfair, but he did insist that he'll keep supporting the NABJ, its members, and its mission going forward. Stephen A. also noted that he reached out to the NABJ president to debate the award publicly on his show, but instead she requested a private discussion with Stephen A. So there you go. That was his response.
1: Oh. So what do you think, Steve?
0: Yeah, the thumbs down award.
2: You know, let me just say this. I've known Stephen A. and been friends with Stephen A. for quite a while. Mm-hmm. I've had my thoughts about all this. And, you know, not to get into any particulars, but, you know, I wished him well behind this. And I had a suggestion of how to handle it, mm-hmm. you know, because it is what it is. And, but you know, he has the right to do it his way. You know, I've been offended by something people have said about me publicly before. Mm-hmm. I very, very rarely addressed it. I've learned from addressing it what the backlash really becomes. Mm-hmm. But this one for him, I guess, was a bit more personal because it was made such public and such a, you know, did the NABJ, National Association of Black Journalists, is a real legitimate organization. This ain't a blog site.
0: Yeah, has been.
2: This ain't the Shade Room or Donkey of the Day.
1: No, this has been an organization around for years.
2: This is legitimate, and he's had ties to them, so yeah. I can understand. Mm-hmm. His being upset about it. But sometimes, man, when you respond, I think you have to understand what's being said, you know, and I don't think quite that's sunk in with Stephen A. what they're saying, because in his response, especially when it comes to disparaging remarks against black women, I think you have to understand what they're saying of you. Now, your reasoning for saying it, and I heard his reasoning for saying what he said about Jasmine Crockett and about Kamala Harris and about whatever he said. But if you listen to what you said and how it came out and how it was taken, it didn't come out.
0: There you go. How it was taken, if they were offended by it. Yeah.
2: It did not come out that way. And it sounded like to many people. Mm-hmm. That it was an attack.
0: Exactly.
2: Because the way black people feel is we don't need the attack from each other. We got enough from the enemy. But we so famous for doing it, though.
0: Yeah, it'd be your own people, as the saying goes.
2: It's because the blog sites will tell you that right there. When you're getting criticized on the blog site, you can tell when it's a black person saying it because of the terminology.
0: Yeah.
1: And it goes to the protect the black woman. It's, you know, we getting it from our very own black men that you're slamming Jasmine Crockett, or you're talking about Kamala Harris, or you're talking about black women in sports.
2: Right.
1: And we just throw up our hands like, well, mm-hmm. we can't get support from
0: catch
1: y'all.
0: Break. Yeah.
1: Yeah.
3: Then you got to add on the tone.
1: Yes.
3: The tone and the tone.
0: Yeah, the delivery. Yeah.
3: I mean,
0: yeah.
3: You know, Steve got a strong, aggressive voice, so the tone comes hard and heavy.
2: Stephen A.
1: Mm-hmm. Stephen A. No, shorten it.
2: You don't say Steve on this show, though.
0: Yeah, and you know, in all fairness, that may not have been Stephen A.'s intent, but it came across that way.
3: Exactly.
0: It did, and hence the thumbs down award. All right, guys, thank you. Coming up next, we got the prank phone call coming up from the nephew right after this.
3: Thumbs up.
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0: Coming up at the top of the hour, right about 4 minutes after, it is my strawberry letter for today. And the subject is he worth a do-over? Gotta ask. Yeah. We'll get into that, find out what that's all about in just a few minutes, because right now it is time for the nephew and today's prank phone call. Nephew, what do you have for us today, sir?
1: I got something for you. I got the prank, but hold on. I want to ask my uncle something real quick. Hey, man.
2: Yeah.
1: I want to take a private jet, but okay. Do you have one I can borrow?
2: You can borrow.
0: Dude, this was going to be stupid.
1: Girl. Why, that's not stupid, sure. Stop.
3: The whole segment is stupid.
1: It's not.
3: The question, the prank, watch. All this can repeat.
0: People don't borrow private jets.
1: Yes, they do. So, I'm just asking. I want to take Jackie to Vegas.
2: Who? You want what? You want to take Jackie to Vegas?
1: From Houston to Vegas round trip. I want to do a private.
2: Oh, that's close. Yeah, that's close.
1: Okay, so how much? Yeah. Let's just say, just tell me what your ballpark figure. What that cost?
2: Depending on how you want to go. You want to go mid-size or heavy? Mid-size.
1: I want it to be big. I don't want nothing small.
0: Whichever one you can land.
2: G4. G4 on up. All right, cool.
3: Propeller
2: Houston,
3: plane.
2: On a regular plane, how much is it? How far of a flight is that?
0: Why don't you ask him what his budget is, Steve?
2: No. I'm going to give him the budget.
0: Because I want to hear this. I want to hear his budget.
2: If you want to go on a big jet, plenty of room, catering service, all that. Eat on the way down.
1: Yeah, we gotta have food
2: back.
1: And stuff. Yeah.
2: Roll the carpet out at the foot. Let's see. You're probably looking at about 60.
1: What?
0: I told you.
1: What?
0: Loser.
1: Okay, what if we Southwest back and that we don't do?
3: So you just go down there.
1: Yeah, but
2: Southwest.
1: So give me a one way then.
3: You trying to go this weekend?
0: Well, what is your
3: to
0: budget,
3: Vegas?
0: Tommy?
1: Mom, we're gonna do this in October.
2: But Tommy, listen to me. It ain't no
3: October.
2: Just one way. You can go, Tommy. You can go one way if you want to. You're gonna pay for that jet going back to where it came from.
0: Oh, so you may as well.
1: Why am I paying for it if I'm not on it? Why would I?
2: Why would they take you out there and come back with nobody on it?
0: We gotta go.
1: Okay. All right. We ain't going. Here's the prank of the day. Boogie snitching. Let's go, cat dog.
4: Hello.
5: May I speak to Boogie?
4: Yeah, this Boogie.
5: Hey, Boogie, this KB. Let me ask you something, man. How you get out of jail before Marcus got out of jail? How y'all go to jail at the same time, but you get out a month before him and he's still in there?
4: Hold on. Who is this?
5: This KB, this Marcus' brother. Tell me how you get out of jail, but Marcus still in there, and you been out over a month now. They say you snitching, Boogie.
4: Snitching.
5: That's what's going on. You up in there snitching.
4: Hold on, bro. Hold on. You slow it down. Slow it down a little bit, man. Hold up. You know what? I really don't need to be having this conversation with you, but you coming at me like this. It's called bail.
5: How you out on bail, but Mark is still in there? Tell me that, Boogie.
4: Man, how you gonna call me with? You know what? I ain't finna trip with you, but you now this. Hold on. Let me pull it over right now.
5: All I know is they the one saying you the one that snitched on my brother, and that's why he's still in there, and you out.
4: I don't know where you getting this from, but I'm going to tell you what. I had to go to work. I need to get the out of there. But you ain't hear me. I went to jail, too.
5: Boogie, you going to mess around and get your ass whooped for snitching, man, because that's what you've been out there doing.
4: Man, what the is you talking about?
5: You've been out there snitching. That's why you out and my brother Marcus is still in there.
4: You know what? It's called bail. That's what it's called. It's called bail. I had to go to work. I don't know what you tripping on.
5: All I'm tripping on is that the fact that you out and my brother ain't out. He's still in there. Dog, I'm going to tell you something. I'm looking for you, Boogie. You hear me? I'm looking for you,
4: yeah,
5: man.
4: You know where I'm at. You know where I'm at. You know what? Since you run around here like a little like he is, let me tell you what happened. All I wanted to do was go get me a beer. I jumped in the car, and then I was getting your mama some cigarettes. So why are you coming at me like that?
5: Okay.
4: I jumped in the car with them, and them start blaze up one. I told him, nah, dog, put that out. We just going around the corner. He go, he start putting it out in the car. He throw the shit out the window, and now we get pulled over. Hell yeah, I jumped out the car, told it off. I don't got shit to do with this.
5: Who was smoking? You or Marcus?
4: I don't even smoke, dog. I had to go to work. I can't deal with that. I told them dudes to put it out. Damn it, Law pulled over. They searched the car. How the hell you gonna be riding like that and Law pull you over? They pop open the trunk. You got a big speaker box there back there with no wires on. How the hell you figure? I'm a snitch. It don't take no rock scientist to know it. You got some back there. Hell yeah, I got out of there. Man, them had me in there drinking water out of the toilet. Man, don't come at me like that. You want to come in, you know exactly where I'm at.
5: So just because they got you up in there drinking water out of the toilet, you're going to come up and start snitching on everybody.
4: You know what? I had to go to work. Hell, I used all my money trying to get out of there on some.
5: Oh, this can't be about you got to go to work. That can't be about you got to have some heart somewhere, dog.
4: Coming at me like that. I was just going to the store.
5: Can I say something to you, man? I want to look.
4: Nah, you know what? You can't say. Let me shoot you something. Since you're gonna be the middleman, let me shoot you a thing or two. Tell your brother, just don't drop the soap.
5: No, he ain't gonna drop the soap. I'm gonna make sure my brother. No. Listen to me. I'm gonna tell you, dog, and I'm gonna tell you this.
4: What you got to tell me?
5: I'm gonna tell your boss everything about you, and then you're gonna lose your little job.
4: Oh no, it can't be. You can, dog. You know what?
5: What you stuttering for?
4: I can't believe you calling me with no shit like this. Just lose my number. Don't call me no more behind this.
5: Let me say something to you right now, Boogie.
4: What you got to say?
5: This nephew Tommy from the Steve Harvey Morning Show, you just got pranked.
4: Oh, man.
5: Boogie,
4: didn't do me like that, dog. You know this ain't nothing to play with. This ain't nothing really to play with.
5: All right, Boogie, man. I'm sorry, dog. You okay, Boogie?
4: No, I am, dog. You know what? I listen to you. Man, you ain't supposed to do no bro like that, dog. We supposed to be real. You don't do me like that, man. I put this dude on blast.
5: Hey, man, look here. Your boy, Shannon, he said he your best friend. Shannon is the one that put me up to this, dog.
4: Man, you know what?
5: Is that your boy? Is that your best friend, Shannon?
4: Man, why y'all do me like this? Yeah, I'm going to take care of Shannon. I got him. Man, y'all, I just know.
5: Hey, let me ask you this. What is the baddest radio show in the land?
4: Oh, man, the Steve Harvey Morning Show.
5: Did I get you?
4: Man, you know what? You got me.
5: That's all I wanted.
4: On top of it, you got a whole bunch of people. That's why I know.
5: But now you one of them.
1: There you have it. That's the prank of the day.
3: What's your problem? What's your budget,
1: I'm still trying to figure this whole private jet out. That's all.
0: All right. Thank you. Coming up next, Strawberry Letter. Is he worth a do-over is the subject. We'll get into it right after this.
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0: 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And tickets are on

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9: A woman accused of kidnapping two girls in Atlanta is behind bars. Officers tracked Lakeisha Brown to a trailer on Sylvan Road yesterday and found the girls safe. The two sisters, ages 4 years old and 11 months old, disappeared Saturday. The girl's mother, Alicia Redding, explained the relationship that she had with Brown.
10: She became a family friend from when I first met her on the mom group. And she posted about giving free services for expecting moms.
9: Brown will make her first court appearance today. Atlanta Mayor Andre Dickens wants the city's Olympic Cauldron to stay where it is in Summerhill. He sent a letter to the Atlanta Legacy urging them to abandon their plans to move the cauldron from its current location to a site near Centennial Olympic Park. Many people living in the Summerhill neighborhood are also pushing back, saying that removing the cauldron will remove a significant part of their community's history. I'm Denise Dunbar on Magic 107.5 97.5, the real sound of Atlanta.
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11: Hey there, Steve. We are rolling towards 8 o'clock this morning. The traffic report is sponsored by Mr. Sparky Electric. And it's a busy ride as you move through the southern and northern suburbs. One of the slowest commutes is up in Gwinnett County, though. Brake lights stop

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1: What's going on? Greetings and salutations, everybody. This is Neo, and you are locked into the best morning show on radio. You know I'm talking about, the Steve Harvey Morning Show. Keep it locked right here.
0: Yeah, man.
2: It is time now for today's Strawberry Letter, and if you need advice on relationships, dating, work, sex, parenting, and more, please submit your Strawberry Letter to SteveHarveyFM.com and click Submit Strawberry Letter. We could be reading your letter live on the air, just like we're going to read this one right here, right now, and you never know, it could be yours.
3: It could be yours. Buckle up and hold on tight. We got it for you. Here it is. Strawberry Letter.
2: All right, nephew, thank you. Subject, is he worth a do-over? Dear Stephen Shirley, I've been divorced for 8 years, but my ex and I got back together secretively. He put me through hell when we were getting a divorce. He cheated on me and started having the woman come to our home because I wouldn't move out. He even messed up my credit, so my car got repossessed and I had to borrow a car from my parents. So I know it's crazy for me to give him another chance. We are both older and wiser now, and I can admit that I was not an angel when we were married. I did my dirt too. But when I mentioned to my parents that I saw my ex and we had a decent conversation, they went off. They reminded me that they helped me pick up the pieces after he humiliated me, and they reminded me that my house is in my dad's name. My daddy told me that he better not ever catch my ex in the house that he bought. So that's pretty much why my relationship is a secret. We usually hang out at my ex's house or we go out in a nearby city so we won't be noticed. But last night, my ex came over and it got late and I told him that he couldn't stay overnight at my house. He threatened to call my daddy and tell him that he was over there. I told him he can't get in the way of my great relationship with my parents. He said I'm going to have to choose between him or them because he's not going to keep playing games with me. For a minute, he sounded just like he did back when our marriage fell apart. Is it foolish of me to go against my parents for this man? Yeah, I think it's foolish. I'm not saying people can't change, but this man hasn't, clearly. You said you got a glimpse of the old him when he threatened to tell your parents that he was at your house. And he's in no position to give you an ultimatum. And why are you even considering that? He's got some real nerve here to talk to you like that. You may have forgiven him, but please don't forget how he treated you. He has shown you who he really is. Believe him. Don't be so gullible, so easy to get back with him. He wants you to turn your back on your parents, like you say, who were there for you when he kicked you to the curb, and you're a secret. Why would you sign up for that? If this relationship was all that, why are you guys hiding, okay? You will want everybody to know. You haven't named one thing that he has done to indicate any significant and long-term change. Not one. I think you need to tell him that you choose your parents and dump him. Steve?
4: Okay. It doesn't take long to figure this out. And this is why I have to remind people from time to time. The subject letter is, he worth a do-over? This lady's been divorced for 8 years, but her and her ex have gotten back together, but secretively. Now, it's going to become really obviously why they broke up, how he is, and why it's a secret now. And you want to know why? Because he put me through hell when we were getting a divorce. He cheated on me, and then he started having the woman come to our home because I wouldn't move out. You know, that's a dude right there, man, that's just real. He stank, man. He real stank. You know, you don't do nobody like that. You treat her like a dog, and then you try to humiliate her by bringing other women into y'all's house, and she know it. Then he messed up your credit, so your car got repossessed. I had to borrow a car from my parents. So I know it's crazy for me to give him another chance. Okay, so right there, why are we on here with this? If you know it's crazy, and off of what you just told us, we agree, then why the rest of the letter? So I know it's crazy for me to give him another chance. There's your answer right there. Then you try to come up. We're both older and wiser now, and I can admit that I was not an angel when we were married. I did my dirt too. I don't know what that means. Were you cheating also? I don't know what that means.
2: Yeah, it seems like she's trying to indicate that, but she didn't say it.
4: But, well, when I mentioned to my parents that I saw my ex and we had a decent conversation, they went off. They reminded me that they helped pick up the pieces after humiliating me, reminded me that my house is in my dad's name. My daddy told me he better not ever catch him over at the house that he bought. So that's pretty much why my relationship is a secret. Ugh. Well, it's a secret for more reasons than that. It ain't just over at the house. You don't want nobody to know you're talking to him, period. And you see, because watch this right here. We usually hang out at my ex's house or we go out in a nearby city so we won't be noticed. Well, now, if it's just about your parents' house, the rest of it, you ain't got to go out of town to date. You ain't got to go to a restaurant where you won't be noticed because you don't care. But it's secretive because you know what he did to you and everybody else knows. And like you said, it would be crazy to get back with him. So now everybody going to look at y'all. Is she back with that fool? And everybody going to go, yeah. But then last night, he came over. They got late. I told him he couldn't stay at my house. He threatened to call my daddy and tell him that he was over there. That's what I want you to do. Go ahead and make that phone call. Mm-hmm. Call this man and tell him you at his house. After he said he better not ever catch him over.

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11: A group of state lawmakers wants the governor and the GBI to get involved in the controversial investigation into the mayor of Stockbridge. The city is looking into the spending of Mayor Jayden Williams and possible misuse of city funds. Representative L. Mahdi Colley says it's important to have an unbiased investigation.
12: I want to make sure that we don't have any persons who are too close to this matter looking into this. Really, this needs to be an independent body, because I think that really it protects justice. It's necessary for the public to really know all of what's going on, rather than having to rely on rumor and the gossip mill.
11: Mayor Williams was in court Monday seeking to regain administrative privileges stripped from him during the city's investigation. At this time, Mayor Williams cannot access human resources, finance departments, or participate in budgetary initiatives. He's also barred from using city vehicles, purchasing cards, or gas cards. I'm Denise Dunbar on Magic 107.5-97.5, the real sound of Atlanta.
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13: Hey there, Steve. It's a nice and sunny, beautiful drive around the Metro A-Town this morning. 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Yep. Let's go downtown to see what's happening. Your downtown connection still crowded with northbound jams beginning before Lakewood Freeway. 675 northbound. I'm seeing folks hit the brakes right before Anvil Block Road. Traffic is heading back towards Highway 138. Also giving you reports of a crash on the top end. Westbound at 285 at Ashford Doherty Road, the mall exit. Now listen up, A-Town. 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I'm Monique Johnson. 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
1: All right, come on, Steve. Let's recap today's Strawberry Letter. The subject is he worth a do-over?
2: Well, lady, you answered that question pretty quickly. You've been divorced for 8 years, and y'all done got back together secretly. But when y'all was getting a divorce, he put you through hell. Cheated on you, had a woman over at the house, knowing you were there, and he brought her over to the house because you refused to move out. Then he messed up your credit. Your car got repossessed. Your parents helped you get on your feet with another car. Now y'all old and wiser now. But it only been 8 years. It's only been 8 years, right? So now you're old and wiser now. And now you want to admit that you wasn't an angel yourself. Then you told your parents, I ran up into him and we had a decent conversation. They went off. Then they reminded you of all the stuff that he did, humiliated you, reminded you to house in my daddy's name. And then your dad told you he better not ever catch him over at that house. Well, that's pretty much why the relationship is a secret. But it's not. It's more to it than that. That's why y'all meet up out of town. That's why y'all have dinner in other places where people don't recognize you. That's why you only go to his house. Because you're ashamed. Because you said at the top, so me getting back with him, I know it's crazy. Yes, it is crazy. So now, last night your ex came over. It got late. I told him he couldn't stay overnight at my house. He threatened to call your daddy and tell him that he was over there. I told him he can't get in the way of my great relationship with my parents. He said, I'm going to have to choose between him or them. Him or them. Now, your parents have proven who they are. They're going to love you regardless. He done already showed you who he is. He going to love you, somebody else over at the house. He going to wreck your credit, repo your car. He showed you all of that. Yeah. So he said, I'm going to have to choose between him or them because he's not going to keep playing games with me. Now, here's the part. She said, for a minute, he sounded just like he did back when our marriage fell apart. Well, then, you know the saying when people tell you who they are, believe them?
1: Believe them, yeah.
2: So, what I don't understand. What else you need? You said in the beginning, me getting back with him is crazy. Then you said he sounds just like he did when our marriage fell apart. Is it foolish of me to go against my parents for this man? Girl.
1: So foolish.
2: Go against your parents for this man. You are going against your intuition, your well-being. You're going against what you know is already the case. I don't see the changes he's made. Y'all just old and wiser. Old and wiser to what? Okay, in your new old and wiser age, didn't you say, I know getting back with him is crazy? Didn't you say getting back with him is a secret? Didn't you say for a minute he sounded just like he did when we talked when our marriage fell apart? So I haven't seen the difference in him. I don't see him. What y'all doing is sneaking around having sex. That's what y'all doing. That's all y'all doing. And what I think is, here's what I really think. I think the 8 years that you've been divorced, you ain't really found nobody. He know it. So now you thinking something is better than nothing. I think that's what it is. And I think you've gotten so tired of being out there in this new dating game. I'm going to just go on back in there. Don't do that. I done fell over a prison wall before. Don't lay there waiting on the dogs to come out. Run. Run. Keep running. Run, Jesse, run. Just don't look back.
1: Yeah.
2: Just keep running. I don't go back in there. I don't see it.
1: Yeah.
2: Do you think something different?
1: No. I mean, we're kind of in agreement. She has not named, like I said, she has not named one thing that he's done. To change, you know, nothing. She named nothing in here. And,
2: not a single thing.
1: Yeah. She just said that they're back together. They're older and wiser now. He humiliated her. He got her car repossessed. He messed up her credit. He had some woman over to the house. I mean, come on. This is, and they're sneaking around. If this relationship meant anything, he would want the world to know that they're back together, not keeping you a secret, you know?
2: Well, yeah. And it's not about going against your parents. That's not what this is about. It's going against your intuition. It's going against what your mind is telling you. Quit looking. Yeah. Your heart's crazy.
1: Yeah.
2: Because it's been broken. It aches. It yearns. All like that. But your mind, you don't hear the bells going off.
1: Right.
2: And you don't hear your alarm system.
1: But I guess it's been so long that she's kind of forgot, you know, what all he did to her. It doesn't sting as much. It doesn't hurt as much. So she's opened up her heart a little bit to let him in there. But,
2: well,
1: don't do it.
2: It might not sting as much, but she sure typed it, though.
1: Yeah, she really did. I wonder what happened.
2: It's on paper. Oh, it was crazy, man. He did her wrong.
1: Yeah. All right. Post your comments on today's Strawberry Letter on Steve Harvey FM on Instagram and on Facebook. And check out the Strawberry Letter podcast on the free iHeartRadio app. Free never sounded so good. 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Coming up at 46 minutes after the hour, we got Junior and Sports Talk right after this.
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0: 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It's Kevin Ross at Center Stage.
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5: All right, Steve, folks out and about again, stuck in traffic, and they are mad about it. Traffic Report sponsored by Take 5 Oil Change. If you live on the southeast side of town, don't need to tell you that Browns Mill Road is shut down between Harper Road and Jonesboro Road as they continue to clean up from storm damage last night. Northside delays with the crash in Fortin, southbound to Wentworth Parkway and Alpharetta. Also,

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1: 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Junior, what you got for us?
2: All right, everybody. I don't know if y'all heard about this, but Jaden Daniels is in a jersey dispute with LSU over the number 5 that will be worn by DJ Pickett at LSU this season. He sent a letter of cease and desist to LSU over the number 5 that he wore while he was there. Now, I tell you right now, he ain't gonna be the last person to wear that number. You gonna keep sending letters to LSU about this number 5. Yeah, he not playing there no more.
3: Did they retire that number?
2: No, they didn't retire. They just handed it to DJ Pickett. No.
4: Yeah.
2: They didn't retire. You know what? You know, it's some other people that wore the number 5. You know, I can tell you right now, Jay Ward, he was a DB in 2020. He wore the number 5. Kerry Vincent Jr. from 2017 to 2020, he wore the number 5. And now DJ Pickett is wearing the number 5.
4: Hey, man, can you name some more people don't nobody know?
2: That's my point. They ain't saying nothing.
3: I was number five when I was pledging. I was number 5 online. I just thought I'd throw that out.
2: Have you sent a letter to Cap Appleside really? Like whoever gets
3: no,
2: number 5?
3: No, I have.
2: So this is really useless. If this boy can play corner that well, yeah, that well, they gonna keep giving out the number 5. You can just hang it up. You can send 5 more letters, and they not gonna stop giving this boy the number 5.
4: It's 5 is not your number. Five has been with us for thousands of years.
2: Yeah,
5: thousands. They not.
4: I got 5 fingers on one hand.
2: We got 5 is prevalent. I got 5 on it though.
3: Exactly.
2: I got 5 on it.
4: I done won a lot of money on stars. I bet Big Ten all the time on the crap tape.
2: Uh huh. Yeah.
4: You know, rolling stars. I call them rolling stars.
2: Five is something you just can't stop.
4: I've been in jail 5 times.
2: Yeah, 5 tickets, been in jail 5 times.
5: 5 minutes of funk.
2: 5 minutes of funk. You can't own 5.
6: Is he 5 in Washington with the NFL?
2: He 5 with the Commanders.
4: Take that number 1 that's paying you money.
6: Yeah.
4: Do something to get that number retired. I like him. I like the kid. I love the quarterback at Washington. But this ain't the fight you need to make. You sound like Donald Trump wanting his name back up on that dog on
5: Kennedy Center.
6: Let it go. Let it go.
2: You can let this one go.
1: All right, Junior. Thank you. Coming up at high five, Junior. Coming up at the top of the hour, a young woman on social media needs some advice. She says, "Why is adulting so hard?" We'll talk about it right after this.
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6: A new study shows Georgia families are skipping meals and taking on credit card debt just to survive. The latest No Kid Hungry survey shows since SNAP benefits were cut by 30% last year, thousands of Georgia kids are suffering from food insecurity. Amika Houghton with the nonprofit Operation Defrost says more working class parents tell them they skip meals so that their children can eat.
7: They're telling me that the rent is increasing, which is making for grocery bills to be, you know, we got to have somewhere to stay. So more money is going to having shelter than less is for food.
6: President Trump is threatening to resume military action over the Strait of Hormuz. The shaky ceasefire between Iran and the United States expired yesterday, and Trump said he doesn't believe Iran will make the deal he thinks is needed to end the war. I'm Denise Dunbar on Magic 107.5-97.5, The Real Sound of Atlanta.
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9: All right, Steve, it's time to back this traffic party on up and get on out here, A-Town. Have a blessed money-making Tuesday and stay cool in all this heat, A-Town. 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Listen up, after last night's storms, authorities are still on scene doing a cleanup of downed trees and wires in the roadway of Browns Mill Road near Jonesboro Road. You will be asked a detour. Look out for crashing at Top Bend on 285 heading westbound at Ashford-Dunwoody Road, the mall exit, and 400 southbound is still backed up with a crash at Windward Parkway. Now for incredible animals to an iconic brand, explore it all at Georgia Aquarium and World of Coca-Cola. 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
5: Uh-huh. It was really funny to me how you said that I was really good in school. Mm-hmm. I can't tell you how many times I've had to tell somebody, school ain't got nothing to do with real life.
10: No, it doesn't. It doesn't prepare.
5: College is a bubble. Mm-hmm. You got all this stuff to worry about, because all you had to do was do your homework, do your studies, memorize the information, give them recall on quiz and test day.
11: That,
5: mm-hmm. I wasn't good at that. So that right there. But you know, this is called life.
11: Yeah.
5: And adulting comes with it, and it comes whether you're ready or not.
11: Yeah.
5: And the people who have lived and said, you ain't seen nothing yet, because they know more is coming.
10: Remember when you were a kid and you wanted to be grown so badly?
11: Yes.
10: And your parents would be like, oh, you can be grown soon enough. You don't have to worry. I know what they meant. Yeah.
12: I saw a t-shirt this guy wearing said the dumbest thing I did was grow up.
10: Grow up.
12: You ain't lying. Because when you were a kid.
5: If you could pick, Junior.
13: Yes, sir.
5: If you could pick one age to go back to, what age would it be? You have to pick one to go back to.
13: Oh, 10.
11: Oh. 10?
13: Yeah. Mm-hmm.
14: That's too far back then.
13: Oh, man, it was easy. I ain't had to drive. I had to worry about food. I had to do nothing. All I had to do was just sit around, be a kid. Okay. I had to do nothing.
5: Uh-huh. All right, Tommy?
14: 16. I like 16. Wow. 16 was just no worries in the world, but life is on the way, though. But I like 16. And I was sexy, too, Steve. I was such a pretty boy. And I had hair, dog. I had hair. It was just a lot with that. It was,
5: yeah. You know? Yeah, I can see that.
14: How about you? What age?
13: Yeah, where you going back to?
5: 2.
14: Two.
10: You're an infant, a toddler?
5: Terrible. Now, I don't want no responsibility.
14: Straight out of diapers?
5: Yeah. No. I don't want to be in diapers, though. Yeah, I still want the diaper. Oh, what a joy that must have been. Just walk around, hold on to the edge of the coffee table, look off, and just use the bathroom standing there. Then somebody come clean it off. Man, God, y'all, give me that life. Feed me.
12: Yes.
5: I ain't got to go to work, man. I ain't got to know nothing. I don't owe nobody no money. I don't even know what money is.
10: No relationships.
5: Man, I ain't got no kids. I am the kid. I'm just cool.
10: And all the attention is on you. Yeah. You get all the attention. You run the house. Yes.
13: That's a good age.
10: That's a good age.
13: Uh-huh. Damn,
5: yeah, man. Ooh. And when I was 2, we didn't have car seats or nothing. They just put you in the back of the car.
10: No seatbelt.
5: Right, they hit the brakes, you all over the car.
10: Yeah, we didn't have seatbelts, none of that.
13: So you just standing up in the back.
14: No, you had your mama on. Man, that was
12: just your mama on was the airbag.
10: That was it. Yeah, wow. That was a good life. Yeah. All right. Thanks, guys. We'll have more of the Steve Harvey Morning Show coming up at 20 minutes after, right after this.
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1: I used to think about immature things. You know, like, do you love me? Do you want me? Are you gonna call me like you said you would? Is this really your real phone number?

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13: Well, it's morning rush hour, guys, and last week, drivers in Washington, D.C. were delayed for hours. There was a suspicious package that shut down a busy D.C. street. Someone left a blue and black electronic device with exposed wires in a trash can behind a fire station. The bomb squad and a canine unit showed up to investigate, and after examining the device, police officers said it was harmless and said it was an electronic sex pump device for men. So there you go.
14: Sex pump. Held up traffic for that.
13: Canine unit was out there. Bomb
14: all
13: squad.
14: For this pump. For this pump. What was dogs pump? Coming back like, I ain't never seen that.
15: Bro, white. What's wrong though? What?
13: It's black and white with exposed wires.
15: So wires?
13: Wires. Yeah, wires. That's why they said it was a bomb.
15: How big a pump?
13: Exposed.
15: Try it now.
13: So I guess it was done. Man. It was finished, and the person threw it away. Whoever owned it,
14: it was broken. It was
13: no longer working. Right.
14: Somebody
13: yeah, no work. Longer working.
14: Bomb.
4: That dog ain't going that much around here. Where I need a pump. We ain't putting that kind of activity in. I have heard of it.
7: Uh-huh.
13: So yeah.
7: You heard. Huh?
13: Uh-huh. Uh-huh.
4: Now, one of my friends got that. I've heard
7: a friend.
13: Oh,
4: yeah, oh,
13: speaking,
4: I don't have a pump.
13: You speaking for a friend.

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0: 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Kevin Ross at Center Stage.
1: Atlanta, my second home. 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

0: KTL.
1: Why is it so important to vote this election? Mike Collins, the Republican for Senate, is a bigot. Mike Collins praised men harassing a black woman with monkey sounds. Said immigrants should be thrown from helicopters. He's even campaigning with a white supremacist who calls for racial purification of America by, quote, clearing our land of other people. So, of course, Mike Collins is helping Donald Trump attack our voting rights. Mike Collins is a bigot. We have to vote for John Ossoff. John Ossoff was mentored by civil rights hero John Lewis. 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
2: Georgia's spirit of tolerance will overwhelm and defeat bigotry. 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
1: We have to vote.
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1: $300,000.
2: B.
3: Let's see what the millionaire.
2: Next question.
1: Who is your celebrity crush, dude?
4: I don't have one. You know, I'm not gonna answer that question.
0: Don't ask.
1: Did you
0: that.
1: Ever have nothing, one?
4: There's nothing in me.
1: Open my mouth. That.
4: Nothing in me, though.
3: You plead a fifth.
0: Would you?
4: I don't
0: rather,
4: even have a fifth.
0: Would you rather stay on a vegan diet for the next 5 years, or go hunt for your food?
1: Vegan for five. You can't say five because that dude owns the five. Yeah. You can't say
3: Jaden
1: five.
3: Jaden Daniels.
5: That was a wild rumble.
1: I'm going to go hunt.
0: You're going to go hunt?
4: You're going to be hungry as hell.
1: I'm going to be hungry eating these vegetables.
4: Hold on, dog. So what would you hunt for, Tom?
0: Yeah, that's what I want to know. That's what I was going to ask. Deer?
1: Chickens. Turkeys.
4: Hunting for chickens.
0: Chickens? You could go to the store and get a chicken.
1: All I know is I'm
4: gonna... Where you been? Where you think you finna run into some wild chickens? Go ahead, dog.
0: Go down to the K. Roger.
4: I mean, they exist, but ooh, they hard to find.
5: Where you going?
0: What?
4: So what else, Tommy? Turkeys. Dog, you know how hard it is to shoot a turkey, man.
0: Is it?
4: They are elusive, brother. They are elusive. You could do
0: it. We have so many have in November.
1: Rabbits. Yeah. I would do chickens, turkeys, rabbits.
0: I've never eaten a rabbit.
1: Oh, rabbit is good.
0: Tastes like chicken.
4: Hey man, listen to me. Take chicken off your list. You ain't gonna ever eat that again in your life if you out hunting. So go
0: just
4: ahead.
0: Okay.
1: Okay. I bet I catch them turtles, though. I can catch the turtles.
0: Turtles?
5: Well,
1: you ain't never had
3: turtle soup?
1: Turtle soup
3: is good.
1: It's good. That's outstanding.
0: Yeah. Well,
4: it's good. I love listening to Half Rich talk, because, boy, he be just over there with all this stuff. He always try to come up with something. Such, oh, you ain't never had turtle soup? No, most people haven't. No.
0: No. I don't want it. I've had opportunities.
4: Oh, you ain't ever had no turtle soup?
0: No.
4: Really?
1: We can catch fish. We can do that all day, right?
3: Yeah,
0: hunt for your food. All right. Okay, is that it? Turtles and rabbit and chicken and
4: He gonna be hungry.
1: Kangaroo. I heard is pretty good.
5: Where you see one at?
1: I haven't seen one. I'm just
0: all right. That's today's round of Would You Rather.
1: I'm the only one who wants some kangaroo.
0: Coming up, we'll close out the show because it's our last break of the day, and we'll close it out with the one and only Steve Harvey right after this.
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10: It is time now for our last break of the day, and here we are. This is it. And Junior, you have a question for Steve before he closes out the show?
9: Yeah.
11: It is why I'm closing out the show. It's because of Junior.
10: Okay.
11: Oh, because of these inquisitive questions that's come from this young man's mind. Oh, it's all nice. A part of it.
9: Growing like everybody else. Mm-hmm. And I want to ask you about this.
12: I knew that was coming.
9: I walked into that one. I did.
10: Shots fired.
9: You know what? I don't even want to ask.
11: Yeah, I'm sorry about that.
9: He just said, now you had that grow.
11: Well, grow up then and just make it happen. ain't no letting the question and the hair go.
9: Come on, Uncle Art. Let me ask you this, Big Dog. You know, we mess up a lot in life. I know we may beat ourselves down. We may not feel the same about what we've done and all these things. And I hear you talk about this, but talk about the positive part about when you finally get it right. What is that about? How that feeling feel when
11: well,
9: you get it right?
11: You know what you say? For you to even ask the question of when you finally get it right, you know what that means? That means you fail several times. See, you don't finally get it right without the failure. See, that's the part that's hard to get people to understand. And I'll tell you something, man. I know a lot of people who beat themselves up over mistakes that they made. I've done it myself in the past. I used to really sometimes, man, make a mistake and just wallow in it. I mean, just sit there, man, in a misery so crazy. Oh man. And I tell some people about it and they would help me wallow in it. Give me more reasons to go, yeah, man, that is really messed up. I can't believe you did that. Man, you did what? Oh, man. Man, hang in there, dog. That's crazy. I've done it to myself hundreds of times. And I know a lot of people who did it. As I got older, and I started understanding through my relationship with God exactly what could happen because of this relationship. And one thing that I picked up that was major in this relationship was forgiveness. Forgiveness. And sometimes, man, well, listen to me. God will forgive you, but sometimes you got to forgive yourself. Sometimes you have to say, okay, God, thank you for your forgiveness. Now I forgive me. See, God forgives you, but if you're going to keep wallowing in it, it's not because God didn't forgive you. It's because you won't forgive yourself, or you hang around people who constantly remind you of what you did to hold you in that position. That's a very manipulative friend. That's a shaky person, man. You don't need nobody like that in your life. And you don't need to be that way towards your own self in your life. You have got to understand that all these mistakes you are making are a very, very valuable part of the equation. And if you quit looking at these mistakes, these L's you're taking, if you quit looking at these L's as losses and start looking at these L's as lessons, you won't lose. Now look, man, every L you take, there's still a lesson. Look, three of us on this show have lost our mothers. But in losing our mothers, look at the lessons that she taught us, that we hear her voice all the time saying and stuff and reminding us of things that she once told us. And we live our life like that. And because we had great mothers, we are blessed to have great memories. You know, and we're able to smile sometimes about it and share it. Funny stories about it, you know. That's a good thing, you know. So all of your L's, if you quit looking at them as losses and realize that a lot of these L's are lessons, you can handle it better. But Junior, your original question was, how do you feel when you finally get it right? Well, in order to finally get it right, it simply means you've gotten it wrong a bunch of times. Don't you see that's the process to finally getting it right? That those are the steps to finally getting it right? Man, it's okay to be that way. It's okay to fail. I know you don't like it, man. Oh, I know you don't like failure. But how can you not? You know, failure is a wonderful teacher. experience is a beautiful thing to have. But you do realize that the cost of experience, it costs you your youth. You don't get to be experienced until you get older. The last time you start listening to some really wise 10-year-old, huh? The last time you went, man, have you seen this 10-year-old's YouTube page? He brilliant. He may be. He may be. But I can tell you right now, he don't know nothing about real life. Now, I don't know what he done read and memorized, but he don't know nothing about making rent at 10. He don't know nothing about providing for a family at 10. He don't know nothing about getting fired. He don't know nothing about bad credit. He don't know nothing about divorce. He don't know nothing about having a child. So you can get this 10-year-old to memorize all the speeches you want, and he sound nice and he brilliant, but he don't know nothing. You get experience. Experience is priceless. It's a shame you have to pay for it with your youth. So when you finally get it right, that just means you've overcome all the wrongs. And congratulations. Welcome to adulthood. And oh, by the way, the first is coming. Ladies and gentlemen, that's my closing remarks today. Hope you enjoyed it. Y'all have a great day today. Talk to God. He'd absolutely love to hear from you. Peace.
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Snoop said, I got something for y'all. And do it's called Step right here on Magic 107.5, 97.5, the real sounds of Atlanta. Jackie Paige hanging out with you on this Taco Tuesday. And I got some tickets to give away. What do I have? 1018. I'll let you know. Right now, it's John B. They don't know. Right here on Magic 107.5, 97.5, the real sounds of Atlanta. Happy Tuesday.

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0: 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The Real Sounds of Atlanta. Jackie Pace taking you through this Tuesday. How you doing? How you feeling? Hope you are doing and feeling amazing. I know I am. And I got some really good news for you because I'm looking at my goodie bag and I got tickets for you to make your way to the Dream Big Business Expo. 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
1: I'm Justin Neal, meteorologist for 11 Live News. Get ready for the hottest weekend of the season, starting today. Under partly sunny skies, highs will reach 96 degrees. The humidity will make it feel like 104. That'll be your heat index number for today. The heat advisory will be in effect until 8 p.m. Take breaks in the air conditioning if you have to work outside. The heat will continue both Saturday and Sunday. High of 96 on Saturday, 97 on Sunday. The heat index will remain in the triple digits. We'll have small threats for isolated showers during the afternoon. Still going to be hot. Still going to be humid. The heat will continue into next week. I'm meteorologist Jesse McNeil with your 11 Live Weather Impact Team. Try to stay cool.
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0: the Noel Smith and the Brown Singers, Kenton Jones, Vashawn Mitchell and Friends, Dwight Stone and Friends, Joanne Rosario, Jay and Q Parker. 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
2: 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I've actually never heard about that for a traffic accident. 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
3: Great question, Jackie. 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
3: Great question. 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
2: So I hear a lot of lawyers advertise about trucking cases, but nothing about a rapid response team.
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16: This is The Daily Play with Joy Taylor. The Silver and Black are looking to turn things around with first overall pick Fernando Mendoza. The national championship and Heisman winning quarterback is a lot of the reason why hopes are high for the Raiders this season and beyond. Mendoza's debut was solid, throwing for 97 yards and a touchdown on four drives against the Cardinals. He was critical of his own performance, saying he, quote, let his teammates down, to which I would say, just relax. Congrats on your first preseason touchdown pass and let's build on this. 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Captain Kirk is there to hold down the fort and let Fernando learn. I love this plan for the Raiders, and Fernando's performance on Sunday proved that the plan is looking good and they are on the right track for a bright future in Las Vegas. 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

0: Hey, it's Magic. What's up?
1: Hello.
0: Hey, hey. What's your name? What's that you checking in from?
1: I'm from Conley, Georgia.
0: How are you doing today?
1: I'm doing good.
0: I love to hear that. So, do you want the good news or the bad news?
1: I want the good news, please.
0: That's all I got to give you today because you are my caller number 17. You're picking up these tickets to the Dream Big Business Expo.
1: Okay.
0: Yes, ma'am. You will be at the Gas South Convention Center on September the 24th, connecting, collaborating, and growing with entrepreneurs, business owners, and investors. Anybody you want to show some love to today?
1: Oh, my God. I want to show some love. My 7th anniversary is tomorrow to my husband, Luke.
0: Well, happy anniversary and congratulations again, Miss Candace. And coming up at 10:49, Chris Brown and Usher just made two big announcements that affect shows here in Atlanta. I'll give you the details.

0: Magic 107.5, 97.5, the real sounds of Atlanta, Jackie Paige. So listen, if you purchase tickets to see Usher and Chris Brown, I need to go ahead and let you know that one of their show dates is being rescheduled. So the November 7th date has been rescheduled for November the 6th. So it's moving up a day. Again, November 7th date has been rescheduled for November the 6th. And they also announced that they are adding another date, and that date is November the 5th. So now the show will run, let's see, Mercedes-Benz for 5 shows. And this is the first time that this has ever happened. Prior to, they're making history by doing this. Prior to, Beyonce was 4 shows with Cowboy Carter Tour. So just a heads up again, if you bought a ticket to the November 7th date, that date has been rescheduled to the 6th. For more on the switch up of dates and the new date that has been added, which was November the 5th, head over to MagicATL.com.
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0: Smith and the Brown Singers, Kenton Jones, Vashawn Mitchell and Friends, Dwight Stone and Friends, Joanne Rosario, Jai and Q Parker, and that's not even the whole lineup. 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
2: Gas prices are surging because of the war in Iran, but Congressman Mike Collins won't do anything about it. 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
3: Is there anything that you disagree with President Trump on?
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4: I'll tell you this. I disagree. I don't see how he gets by with 3 hours sleep.
2: Call 202-225-4101. 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

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Jackie Paige, and Netflix has dropped the first trailer for the A Different World sequel. I'll let you hear some of it in 10 minutes. It's the Queen Beyonce, Morning Dew, right here on Magic. Yeah.

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0: 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Jackie Page. So Netflix officially dropped the new trailer for A Different World, the sequel. And in this trailer, you can see Deborah Wayne, the daughter of Dwayne Wayne and Whitley Gilbert, starting her freshman year at Hillman and trying to make a name for herself. Take a listen.
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3: 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Kadeem Harson, he's in there, as Dwayne, and Debbie Allen. 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

0: 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One show only. It's Kevin Ross at Center Stage.
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0: 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And at 12 o'clock, I'm going to let you know what I got in my goodie bag. It's magic. It's time for you to book your cabin on the One Voyage.
1: 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Here's what happened on the Steve Harvey Morning Show. What are you all over here in his comments? Get out of his DM.
2: What's a DM, Steve? 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
1: You know, that's the social media, girl. 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

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I got tickets. I'll let you know how you can get them at 1218.

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0: 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Now we're fast right here on Magic 107.5, 97.5, the real sounds of Atlanta. You good, sis Jackie Paige? I'm looking at my goodie bag and I'm looking at these tickets for you to make your way to the Grown and Sexy All White Soul Affair. It's going down September the 19th at Vistar Amphitheater featuring the legendary Johnny Gill and Maze. 404-741-1075. Caller number 17. You know I got these tickets for you. You just got to answer my question about John and Gil in 7 seconds. 404-741-1075. You got to be quick with it.
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0: ATL. Why is it so important to vote this election? Mike Collins, the Republican for Senate, is a bigot. Mike Collins praised men harassing a black woman with monkey sounds, said immigrants should be thrown from helicopters. He's even campaigning with a white supremacist who calls for racial purification of America by, quote, clearing our land of other people. So, of course, Mike Collins is helping Donald Trump attack our voting rights. Mike Collins is a bigot. We have to vote for John Ossoff. John Ossoff was mentored by civil rights hero John Lewis. He's standing up to the bigotry and hate. Listen to John Ossoff.
1: Georgia's spirit of tolerance will overwhelm and defeat bigotry. And our defense of voting rights will be so fierce that no plot against the franchise will foil the will of the people.
0: We have to vote.
2: I'm John Ossoff, candidate for Senate, and I approve this message.
0: Paid for by John Ossoff for Senate.
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1: Listen, I've been waiting to tell you this. You are more than a man could ever want. 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

0: Hey, it's Magic. What's up?
1: This is Valerie calling from Decatur, where's Greta?
0: All right, Valerie, you ready for today's question?
1: Yes.
0: All right, so today's question is, in what 2006 Tyler Perry film did Johnny Gill make an appearance in? 7 seconds on the clock.
1: Why Did I Get Married?
0: Nah, that's not it. Hang up and call me back. Bye.

0: Hey, it's Magic. What's up?
1: Hi. Am I calling number 17?
0: 17 plus one because my last caller got it wrong. What's your name? What's that you checking in from?
1: I'm Lexi, and I'm checking in from myself.
0: All right, Lexi. Today's question is, in what 2006 Tyler Perry film did Johnny Gill make an appearance in 7 seconds on the clock? Three, two, hang up and call me back, boo. Call me back. Call me back.
1: Okay.

0: Hey, it's Magic. What's up?
1: Hey, what's going on? This is Corey.
0: All right, Corey. Today's question is, in what 2006 Tyler Perry film did Johnny Gill make an appearance in? 7 seconds on the clock.
1: Okay, what 2006 Tyler Perry film?
0: Two. Hang up and call me back. Call me back. Bye.

0: Hey, it's Magic. What's up?
1: My caller number 17.
0: 17 plus like 5 because can't nobody get this right yet. What's your name? What side you checking in from?
1: Valerie from the South Side.
0: All right, Valerie. Let's see if you can get this right. So today's question is, in what 2006 Tyler Perry film did Johnny Gill make an appearance in? 7 seconds on the clock.
1: Watch now. Oh, three, now about to argue married.
0: Two,
1: oh, my God.
0: Hang up and call me back. Call me back.

0: Magic 107.5, 97.5, the real sounds of Atlanta. Jackie Paige still waiting. I guess that's the appropriate word to use. On Somebody Get This Right today. Because, yeah, given we're not using Google and chat and Claude today. And that's cool, but I mean, you kind of have to use something or just kind of know the answer to get these tickets to make your way to the Grown and Sexy All White Soul Affair. It's going down September the 19th at ViStar Amphitheater at the Bridge. Johnny Gill and Mace, the legends, will be hitting the stage. And I'm trying to make sure you're there. 404-741-1075. Hey, it's Magic. What's up?
1: It's Lexi. I'm calling back.
0: All right, Lexi. All right. Let's see if you can get it right this time. So the question is, in what 2006 Tyler Perry film did Johnny Gill make an appearance in? 7 seconds on the clock.
1: Madea's Family Reunion.
0: That is right. Congratulations. You are picking up these tickets to check out Johnny Gill and Maze at ViStar Amphitheater at the Bridge. Anybody you want to show some love to on this Taco Tuesday?
1: You ate all of it. 107.5.
0: I'm going to take that. Thank you, Lexi. Definitely appreciate it. And congratulations again. 6 minutes. I got music from Genuine coming your way. And at 1 o'clock, you already know, grab your chair. Come sit down at the Girl Talk table. It's room. We got some things to talk about today. It's Magic.
2: 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We talk about the craziest. 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
1: 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At My 25% Lawyer, we never, ever, ever, ever increase your attorney's fees beyond 25%, no matter what happens, and we still get multi-million-dollar settlements and full policy limits for many of our cases. 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

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Jackie Page. So I was looking at People Magazine and came across this story. Oh, I got to share it with you. And I want to know what your thoughts are on it coming up at 1:15. Girl talk, grab a chair, get ready to sit down. It's Magic.

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2: Ooh, grab a chair, come sit down at the Girl Talk table. So I was looking at People magazine and I came across a story that I'm like, ooh, I got to bring to the Girl Talk table. And it's about some friends who went out for a bachelorette weekend and things got a little messy. So a woman says that her friend, we're just going to call her Nia for the purposes of this story. Nia was just weeks away from her wedding when things got messy at the bachelorette celebration. So Nia reportedly had a very strict and jealous fiance. And because of this, decided, you know, not to do a full weekend celebration, but decided to do like a little dinner and maybe like a little club celebration afterwards. So the one friend that was, you know, explaining the story said that she didn't drink for medical reasons and she was the only person in the group who was sober. So they had dinner. After dinner, they went to the club and then Nia and another friend completely disappeared, couldn't be found. And the woman that's writing this, she went out looking for them and said that she found Nia kissing another man, like they was going at it. So the sober friend confronted Nia, pulled her and the man apart and told her that she was risking her entire future and her husband by cheating so close to the wedding. But here's the plot twist. Nia, the friend that's supposed to be getting married and the one that was drunk, ended up blaming the woman for not stopping her since she was drunk. And the woman is writing the story to people wanting to know if she was wrong. Should she take the blame for Nia cheating because she was sober and Nia was drunk? 404-741-1075. Is this woman to blame? Should she have more eyes on her friend? Should she been the one that was babysitting? I mean, she was sober. 404-741-1075. Let's talk some girl talk.
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0: Smith and the Brown Singers, Kenton Jones, Vashawn Mitchell and Friends, Dwight Stone and Friends, Joanne Rosario, Jay and Q Parker. 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

still in the middle of girl talk. Hit me up, 404-741-1075. You're out at the club with your friend for her bachelorette weekend. She gets drunk. You're the sober friend. She gets missing. Okay. She starts kissing another man. When you finally find her, you see her kissing this man. You call her out and say that she could ruin her whole relationship. She says, you're the sober friend. You should have stopped her. 404-741-1075. I mean, she is drunk. Was it your responsibility as the sober friend to stop her from showing out and doing something that she had no business doing? 404-741-1075. I want to know your thoughts on this one. Let's talk some girl talk.

0: Hey, it's Magic talking a little girl talk. What are your thoughts?
1: What's that? This is DJ B-Dog. Well, let me, why you got to be a girl to talk about it? It's a man.
0: Oh, no, go ahead. What are your two cents? I want to know your thoughts on this one.
1: Yeah, it's a man that's getting abused and neglected.
0: I mean, you're right. He is getting cheated on right now.
1: Well, it's his responsibility now to get away from her before he messes his life up. Mm. You see what I'm saying? Hey, it's always God's plan. It was supposed to be revealed now instead of later. So he ain't got to worry about half his money being taken or his heart being broken.

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3: Yeah, ladies, I know you're tired of the same old thing. 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I mean, your bedroom is just so cold. 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
3: Still in the middle of girl talk. Hit me up, 404-741-1075. So one of your friends, they're having a bachelorette weekend. You guys decide to go out, get a little drink. You know, she get a little drunk, okay? You decided, hey, I'm going to stay sober. I'm going to be the sober friend, right? Well, this friend that's getting married, she gets missing while you guys are out and about at y'all little festivity situation. And when you find her, she over in the corner kissing another man. You call her out and you're like, sis, you could ruin your whole relationship by doing this. And she says, you're the sober friend. You should have stopped her. 404-741-1075. I mean, she is drunk. You are sober. So was it your responsibility as the sober friend in the group to stop her from showing out and doing something stupid? Hey, it's Magic. What's up?
4: Oh, well, my thoughts, I think that if they are adults, that they should be responsible for their behavior.
3: True.
4: Yeah, she drunk or not, and she taking that other step. She won't have nobody to be babysitting her all her life. You know, she's an adult now. She got to know how to conduct her behavior.
3: Absolutely.
4: Whether she with a friend or whoever she with.
3: Absolutely. And you're about to get married, sis. Get it together.
4: Exactly. Maybe if she don't get it out your system, maybe she's not ready yet. So
3: no,
4: she
3: agreed.
4: Should wait until she's ready because she might make a big mistake.
3: Completely agree. 110%. I don't necessarily think that it's your responsibility. I understand that your friend is drunk, but she knows she getting married. That's the whole reason why y'all there. So for the friend to blame that on you, girl, bye. Mm-mm. You don't, that friend don't need to get married. Family, let's finish this conversation right now. All social media at Love Jackie Paige and at Magic ATL.
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0: Smith and the Brown Singers, Kenton Jones, Vashawn Mitchell and Friends, Dwight Stone and Friends, Joanne Rosario, Jay and Q Parker. 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
5: 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I was treated by one of the best spinal doctors in the city. When I saw the bill, baby, let me tell you, 25% was really 25%. I'm trying to get your medical bills reduced so that you can see your money. You know what? You go right ahead and take all the time you need, because when the money comes, I'm going to need it. And the way that my doctor bills were reduced, I'll be using you all again if I ever get in another accident. My 25% came through with a bag, and for that, I'm forever grateful. Hey, my 25%, that's the only lawyer to call.
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0: All right, fam, that is a wrap for me. I am done. I am finished. I am out of here. The Ryan Cameron Uncensored Show is up next. They'll be holding you down until 7 o'clock. You can follow me, though, on all social media at Love Jackie Page and at Magic ATL. 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
1: I'm Justin Neal, meteorologist for 11 News. Get ready for the hottest weekend of the season starting today. Under partly sunny skies, highs will reach 96 degrees. The humidity will make it feel like 104. That'll be the heat index number for today. The heat advisory will be in effect until 8 p.m. Take breaks in the air conditioning if you have to work outside. The heat will continue both Saturday and Sunday. High of 96 on Saturday, 97 on Sunday. The heat index will remain in the triple digits. We'll have small threats for isolated showers during the afternoon. Still going to be hot. Still going to be humid. The heat will continue into next week. I'm meteorologist Jesse McNeil with your 11 Live Weather Impact Team. Try to stay cool.
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0: Smith and the Brown Singers, Kenton Jones, Vashawn Mitchell and Friends, Dwight Stone and Friends, Joanne Rosario, Jay and Q Parker. 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

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Got lots of stuff to get into today. So, where are you? We waiting on you. You know, as they say, come on in, come on in. Just come on and let's go. It's Magic.

0: It is Ryan Kevin Uncensored for your Tuesday.
1: Mm-hmm.
0: Yeah. There is a huge lawsuit going on behalf of 29 states. It's a federal child safety and social media addiction trial against Meta, which, of course, we know is being Facebook and IG. The challenge is that California, Colorado, Kentucky, and New Jersey are acting on behalf of 29 states and alleging that Meta intentionally designed Facebook and Instagram to addict children, hid internal research about resulting mental health harms like depression and anxiety, and illegally harvested minors' data.
2: Harvested.
0: They're asking for a potential penalty of $1.4 trillion. Now, state attorneys believe that the estimate is more realistic to be around $200 billion. But they're demanding a court-ordered overhaul to Meta, including bans on Infinite Scroll. And if you don't know what Infinite Scroll is, I put it up in my note today. You ever wonder why you're on IG and your feed never ends? As long as you're swiping, as long as you're scrolling, it keeps on going. They want them to end that. They want them to end autoplay content, like counts, and all beauty filters for minors. Mm. Mark Zuckerberg is supposed to testify during this 6 to 8 week trial. So,
3: I agree with the beauty filters for sure. The doom scroll, though, I mean,
0: the infinite scroll.
3: Yeah, the infinite scroll sends you into a doom scroll.
2: I'm about to say that's what it's called.
3: Ooh, nice. I mean, it's called doom scrolling when you like sit on your phone and you just keep going. Because I remember one time me and my friend sat on TikTok and for a whole hour and scrolled through.
2: So it's like going down the rabbit hole.
3: I don't even know if it's a rabbit hole.
0: No, it's just scrolling.
3: It's just doom.
0: You don't stop.
3: You just never stop.
0: So we put up on our social media page, ironically, our numbers of daily use. Because while everybody's talking about the kids in this $1.4 trillion lawsuit, potentially, in damages, who can admit that they are addicted to social media? So we're asking you to go to your settings, go to your phone use, scroll down, and it will give you a number of how many hours you average on the daily.
3: Or I think it's just screen time.
0: Yeah, screen time.
3: Settings, and then it says like screen
0: but
3: time.
0: But also, if you ask for more apps, it'll tell you about what you're using. Instagram, Facebook, whatever. But based on the numbers, they say, what was normal? 4 to 5 hours?
3: It says, 2 to 3 hours a day is normal.
0: Is normal.
3: Once you get to 7.
0: So 404-741-1075. We know about the kids. But you, no matter what age you are.
2: And be honest.
0: You could be honest by going and looking at your phone.
3: Yeah, your phone going to
0: tell you. Your phone ain't going to lie. Call us up and let us know. It's magic. Party.

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I knew this would be a tough one. People don't want to admit it. We did get a couple on the live.

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1: For, monopoly
2: yeah, how
1: person.
2: Do you play for one person?
3: Hold on. Simple. You just
4: I remember
3: log
4: Scrabble
3: on.
4: Used to be a thing where you could play with your friends, and we would do Scrabble all the time.
3: And in all honesty, I just play to help me go to sleep. I don't go online. I don't scroll because they say if you are online when it's time to go to sleep, your brain's not shutting down.
4: I think it's the same thing because of the screen, right?
3: But no.
5: Yeah,
3: because
5: of this, no, this, cause the light, too.
4: Yeah, it's the light doesn't on bother the screen.
3: Me. I know if I'm playing this.
4: I'm trying to figure out how you're playing one person Monopoly.
5: Yeah, how do you play one
4: you
5: person
4: need
5: Monopoly?
4: At least two.
3: No, it's all.
5: So which person? Are you the thimble?
3: No, I'm the cat.
4: Okay, moving and. Okay, now.
3: And it's collecting.
4: So it just keeps moving and collecting.
5: How do you win?
4: Okay. This is interesting.
3: Yeah.
5: How do you win?
3: In all honesty, you have to keep going to different boards and beating it and accumulating. And the thing is, people are trying to take your property if you ain't got guards or shields. So you got to keep that up, and then you keep.
4: But are
3: scrolling.
4: You picking them? Because it's looking like it's doing itself.
3: Well, I can hit automatic on it, so I'm not pressing to go. So I could just hit automatic; it'll keep going.
4: Oh. Okay.
3: The
4: well,
3: thing with this though,
5: yeah,
3: this it'll help me go to sleep until the phone falls on my face, and I know it's time for me to go to bed.
5: Well, based on that description, I'm getting sleepy.
3: See, it works.
5: Everybody's commenting on online. You don't win. You just keep elevating to the next level. It's like the regular game, but with your Facebook friends and strangers. Ray doesn't play with anybody.
4: No, he's not playing with anybody.
3: There's people on there that I'm playing with. I just haven't logged on to my Facebook because I don't remember the password.
4: Okay, but...
5: We got more when we come back. It's magic.
4: Too much.
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0: Will Smith and the Brown Singers, Kenton Jones, Vashawn Mitchell and Friends, Dwight Stone and Friends, Joanne Rosario, Jay and Q Parker. 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
10: And what did they think?
11: Oh, they actually just started, I think maybe about 3 months ago, so I'll find out the details later. But so far, so good.
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11: Thank you, Ryan, for telling us about us, and thank you, American Financing.
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1: It's T.I.P. the King. You check this out, man. Don't forget to join me on the One Voyage crew, man. Book your cabin today.
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0: 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Somebody tell them people Mr. Hem is here.
1: Whoa, whoa, whoa, whoa, whoa.
0: Mr. Hem is here.

0: You can put me any place on the map, cause I'm him. Never chase bread, chase the vision. 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Falling hard on another hemisphere. Somebody tell the people Mr. Hem is here.
1: Whoa, whoa, whoa, whoa, whoa, whoa.
0: Mr. Hem is here.
1: Whoa, whoa, whoa, whoa, whoa, whoa.
0: Mr. Hem.

0: It is Ryan Cameron on Sindrid. Hey, dude, you know, discussion going on amongst the three of us in the studio because Sierra and Russell Wilson, who've been married for many, many years now, are, you know, getting people's reaction that once they decided to date, they took a vow of celibacy. Mm-hmm. And is that something that happens only in celebrity worlds? Or could you do that now? If your intention while dating is to marry somebody, could you be celibate until it reaches that point?
1: Okay, well, they started dating in 2015. They got married in 2016. So, but I
0: digress. That's a year, though.
1: Yeah, sure.
2: Could you do it? Did you do it?
0: Do what?
2: Like, a little, like, right before. Okay, so during the time of before you got married, you went to the marriage counselor, correct? There was, you did no marriage counseling?
1: On none of your marriages?
0: Which time?
1: On any of them.
0: On the first one, yeah.
1: Okay.
2: And between the marriage counseling and the I do's, was there a time, because I did it, was there a time that there was no sex because it was like we're going into it pure? In a sense, you know what I'm saying?
0: No.
1: Some people do that though.
0: Yeah, I know
1: some people end up as soon as they decide they want to get married, they stop.
2: Yeah.
1: And then they
0: like the week.
1: Not a week, it'd be longer than that.
0: No. No, I'm saying like when you ask me, I mean, what you want to ask?
1: Oh, you did a week, 7 days?
0: Yeah, I mean, like once we were like at a date, we lived in separate households for the last week before we got married.
2: Okay.
0: We didn't even live in the same place. So there was no contact. I mean, the only time I saw them was when they walked down the aisle.
2: Yeah. So, I mean.
0: So that's different.
2: Yeah, it's not too different than what Russell and Sierra.
0: No, because you still see the person.
1: Yeah, you still see him.
0: Still see him.
1: But
0: what were you saying? You did what now? Once you decide to get married, y'all stop having sex?
2: Yeah.
0: How long was that?
2: About 6 months.
0: Yeah.
2: 6-7 months, yeah.
0: 7 months.
2: Give or take. Mm. And then that's what was going through the marriage counseling. And that was actually the marriage counselor's suggestion.
0: That y'all become celibate.
2: Yeah.
0: I don't know if people would agree with that. Like, how far in your relationship do you have to be? Is it after the engagement?
2: I think after the engagement and then once...
0: Okay.
2: The marriage counselor is in play.
0: Now, I didn't talk about a counselor. This is take the counselor out.
2: Okay.
0: People that are listening, that are in married, you're married now. Did you practice celibacy before you got married? Was it after the engagement? Or, well, like, is this an anomaly? I'm sure we got some great stories coming up. It's magic.

0: It's Ryan Cameron Uncensored, Magic 107.5, 97.5, The Real Sound of Atlanta. You get engaged. Did you stop foxing? Did you stop? Quintus! Before you got married, did you stop having sex? Going horizontal? Got a lady on the line? I don't know. She says she stopped for over a year, but I'm going to challenge that. Magic, hello.
1: My husband and I, we've been married for 19 years, and we were celibate before we got married.
0: For how long?
1: Probably about, I would say a year and a half, maybe.
0: A year and a half?
1: Yeah.
2: Wow. What made y'all do it?
1: Well, I did it. I started it because I got saved. So I got saved, and that was one of the first things I feel like God worked me with was just giving myself back to Him, meaning God. And that was the first thing that I tackled was celibacy. And it was hard because it's hard when you've already been having sex with your partner. So that's what makes it hard. If you never did it, that would be one thing. But because we had already been actively, you know, active in that area, that made it a little difficult. But we made it through.
0: So did y'all fool around?
1: Every now and then we slipped up. I'll say that.
2: You slipped up.
1: It wasn't consistent though. It might have been like once. I don't know. It could have been so many months here and there.
3: Do you think that it helped your marriage?
1: I think so. I really do. I think that if you can make it through that, you can make it through anything. I do. I think it helped. We have a healthy marriage. 19 years. We have a very healthy marriage.
0: All right. Thanks a lot.
1: All right.
0: Bye. Yeah, that's a plot twist. Get engaged in that. You know, I got saved. What? Record scratch.
3: But I feel like he would have seen that was kind of coming. Like, she probably was, you know, going to church more and then decided to get baptized. And like,
0: did he get saved too? I should have asked her that.
3: Dang, that would have been a follow-up question.
4: So, hon, hypothetically, if I got saved, hypothetically, don't start that hypothetical stuff now. Don't do it.
0: She did say she slipped up, though.
3: I mean, that happens.
0: See, I couldn't do it. Because if one slip, it's going to be a bunch of slips. You're not going to slip up with me and then...
3: Wow, you're going to be slipping and sliding.
0: Like, yeah, you ain't going to be like, yeah, you know what? It just happened. I'm not doing that. Not doing that.
4: We're going to go repent about this tomorrow.
0: Yeah, we're going once that happens...
4: Sorry.
0: You're like the Waffle House.
4: What?
0: Always open.
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0: Lisa Knowles Smith and the Brown Singers, Kenton Jones, Vashawn Mitchell and Friends, Dwight Stone and Friends, Joanne Rosario, Jay and Q Parker. 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

Coming on Censored, the Tupac trial is going on. And when we come back, two things you'll know for sure. One, about Tupac, and the other, about Tupac. Meaning, I don't think he thought he was going to die. We'll tell you about somebody who rode in the ambulance to the hospital with him when he got shot on September 7th, and you'll hear the audio from a former Las Vegas Police Department officer. Coming up in 7 minutes, it's Magic.

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1: I need you to get focused.
2: There's all kinds of stuff going on. Yeah. Gossip.
3: Sometimes we do things and we don't investigate.
1: It's time for the Ryan Report.
4: Guys, you know, it's just nothing good could come of that situation. Just leave that alone.
5: It is your Ryan Report. Gary Dale, a former Las Vegas Metropolitan Police Department officer, answered questions from prosecution yesterday in the Keefe D trial. And he said he was riding in the ambulance to the hospital with Tupac after he got shot on September 7th of 1996. And he asked him some questions. And here's a little piece of that testimony.
6: Did you wind up riding anywhere with Mr. Shakur?
7: Yes, I rode to the hospital in the ambulance with him.
6: During that time period, between the time you get to Mr. Shakur and the time period he gets taken into the hospital, are you able to have any sort of communication with Mr. Shakur?
7: He was still talking, and I was trying to convince him to tell me the name of whoever his assailants were.
6: And did he ever respond?
7: Yes, he responded, no, we'll take care of it. So something like that.
6: No, we'll take care of it,
7: something like that.
6: And that's the only thing you were able to gather from Mr. Shakur?
7: Yeah, I couldn't get him to talk to me any further than that.
5: So one, he didn't tell who did it. Two, he thought he was going to survive.
8: Yeah. Because that sounds like he was ready to get on the phone, get plans, get well,
5: get
8: and go handle it.
5: Right. Like it happened in the New York shooting.
8: Which kind of leads me to believe that sometimes I guess I'm the only, that's the only conspiracy theory I'll sign into, is that he's really not dead. I think he's somewhere in Cuba just hanging out.
9: I just feel like by now with all of the surveillance, somebody would have saw him.
8: Heck yeah.
9: The girl he was with would have did something stupid and posted it online.
8: Okay. That's the only one I have.
5: That Tupac is still alive. And what's he doing?
8: He's in Cuba chilling.
5: Doing what?
8: Just chilling.
9: For this long?
8: Yeah.
9: Hell no. This ain't.
8: I mean, you
9: were
8: sure you got.
9: This is real life.
8: You got people who's still on the run. Is on the low.
5: How man, you trolling.
9: Come on. How long?
5: No, you trolling, Ray. Right? You know. Tupac still alive.
8: Yes, I do.
5: In Cuba.
8: I mean,
9: why would he
5: I
9: be
5: love
9: Cuba?
5: When they try to put pictures up of people and they still look like they did in 1996. See, I think he's gonna probably look a little older.
8: Yeah.
5: The AI.
8: I can't stand
5: spot it. Now, you want to move on?
9: Sure.
10: The ring a ding ding.
5: To Saucy Santana?
9: Yeah, sure.
5: So, Saucy, where is Saucy Santana?
9: I believe this looks like New surfaced? York. I think it's in New York, based off of how the street walks look, but don't quote me.
5: And then, comedian Tyler Chronicles, who's a big fan of the show,
8: one time,
5: is taking exception to this clip.
11: Okay, I say it. Enough is enough. Enough is enough. This community is getting away with everything. Like, all right, first of all, he was at the little pool joint talking about some
12: kids wanna f*** me, kids
11: wanna f*** me, aunties,
12: everybody.
11: Kids wanna f*** me, women wanna f*** me. Like, hey, bruh, this ain't cool. Like, why are we accepting this? Why are we accepting that's cool for this dude with a beard to be making young ladies whatever they doing, man? I don't think no kids should be around this dude.
9: I agree, but we're in such a time. So this is the problem that people keep saying. We're in a time where the kids are too grown. There's not music that are specifically for kids. When we were younger, we had Hannah Montana. You know, everybody's listening to everything. There's no age group. I think parents are allowing kids to just be too free on social media. And this is what happened. Now you got 12-year-olds gyrating their chest to Saucy Santana.
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0: 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A landmark store in Cobb County is closing. The Barnes & Noble on Cobb Parkway.
1: Right around from the Cumberland Mall.
0: Yeah, the big one.
1: Yeah.
0: It's closing.
2: Yeah.
0: At the end of the month?
1: At the end of the month. I'd love that one.
0: But the thing that they're replacing it with is even more crazy.
1: More diabolical.
0: It is going to be the first landmark flagship store of a two-story racetrack.
1: Mm-hmm. Training facility in there.
0: A kitchen.
1: Mm-hmm. I think it said 3 or 4 pumps for the electric cars.
0: Yeah. 16 charging stations.
1: Charging stations, yep.
0: 16 gas pump stations. And
1: I'm trying to figure out how they... I see the space.
0: How they convert it?
1: Unless the mall, the plaza that's behind it, they've taken that over too, because there was a bank, a barbershop, and a couple of stores there. Right behind the bookstore.
0: Yeah.
1: So they may have taken that whole plaza over. But that intersection where it's at, it's busy to begin with.
0: That's probably why they put it there.
1: It's real busy because you're in between Cumberland Mall and the, what's the where they do all the concerts and the symphonies and all that stuff?
0: Cobb Energy Center. Yeah.
1: You're like right there. And then the theater is down the block.
0: Right, AMC.
1: Yeah.
0: Whenever I look at, like, it may just be me, but the mega gas stations, I never go into those places.
1: Why?
0: Well, first of all, because they stole my car. I think that's the main thing.
3: Yeah. I forgot.
0: Don't forget they stole my car. What do you mean you forgot? You came and rescued me. What are you talking about?
3: You didn't want that car anyway.
0: No, I'm going to say, like, you pass those cars, I mean, you pass those, like, and racetrack or quick trip, it's just so many people over there. It's just like, I'm like, man, let me go on out here to the shell. it's just too much activity.
1: There's a lot of activity.
0: If they do that, a two-story racetrack.
2: And I just feel like those are the ones that I would prefer to go to.
0: So you like to go to the big gas station.
2: Yeah, because there's usually a lot of lighting.

0: And even though there might be a lot of people, at least if there's a lot of people and there's a lot of eyes, if anything happens, like, that's just how I feel as a woman.
1: And they're up
0: the block. Because the sketchy ones, I'd be scared.
1: Yeah, I don't do that. Like, yeah, the guy who's still just standing there for 3 days. Yeah,
2: you say that, but I mean, you know, now I'm triggered.
0: What car? What kind of car was it?
2: It don't matter. It don't matter. It does not matter what kind of car it was. No, it don't. No, it don't. I, look,
0: you left the key in the car, didn't you?
1: No, he didn't leave the key in the car.
0: It's a push to start?
2: Yes. My first day back from vacation. My first day back from vacation. I go to Chick-fil-A. Everybody's still wearing masks. We're wearing masks. And the man says, "Hey, Ryan." I was like, "Hey, what's going on? Whatever your name is." And he was like, "Yeah." I was like, "Yeah, man, I'm going back to vacation." He's like, "Man, you might as well go ahead and do it big then." So I get 12 nuggets, I get the large fry, and an iced tea, you know, large Arnold or Sunjoy.
1: Right.
2: And so I said, "Man, I'm getting too much stuff. Now I got to get me a water." Go next door to the racetrack. I park in the very front.
1: Yep, with the handicap spot.
2: No, it wasn't a handicap. I was in the very front, one of the little side spots, right in the front. Hmm. I go in, I get the water, I come back out. I might have been in there 30 seconds. And when I came back out, my car was gone. And so, of course, I run back in. It's like, "Hey, man, my car, it's still my car." And then the racetrack guy's like, it's a security guard right out there in the front. And so I go back to the car. He has his seat all the way pushed back. He's smoking a Black and Mild. And hey, man, somebody just stole my car. He said, "What kind of car it was?" I said, "Man, it was a white Chrysler 300. He said, "Man, I was wondering why they took out the parking lot so fast." I said, "You mother." Man, let's look at traffic right now. Man.
0: Well,
2: what's up, Ray?
0: this is a reminder to lock y'all's car doors.
1: No, the car door was locked.
2: It wasn't because it was locked. The fob,
0: how did he get in it?
1: Because he was so close from the door to the fob. Yeah,
2: so the people
1: active.
2: Who were stealing it, they know you have a certain amount of feet that the car is. So,
0: car still unlocks even if you're far away from the thing?
2: Yes.
0: Because my Infiniti didn't allow me. You still had to be right next to the thing to unlock it. Now, man, to start it, maybe, but
2: no.
0: To unlock.
2: They started that car as soon as I walked in that store.
0: Oh, damn.
2: What up, Ray?
1: 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Real quick, we got a stalled box truck that's blocking the left lane out there at Georgia 400 southbound at exit ramp to Holcomb Bridge Road. Now, there are a lot of delays leaving before Mansell Road. It's kind of like in the middle of the regular lanes and the exit, but still be careful. And don't forget, the Haters Gonna Hate prize today is Usher and Chris Brown tickets for that November 5th show. Usher and Chris Brown tickets for the November 5th show is the Haters Gonna Hate prize. So, you already know, all right? At National Heritage Academies, their moral-focused programs builds values like compassion and respect into their challenging academic curriculum. 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I'm Big Ray for Ryan Cameron Uncensored on Magic 107.5, 97.5, the real sound of Atlanta.
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0: It is Ryan Cameron Uncensored. Child Abusey, baby.
1: Baby.
0: She'll be doing her thing from 7 until she gets off.
1: What she feels like.
0: What she gets. What she feel like leaving up out of this
1: I'm
0: joint.
1: I'm going to leave when I feel like.
0: Leaving up out of this joint. You are finally taking some days off, my guy?
1: Yeah, man. Yeah.
0: And you're driving to New York.
1: I am.
0: Solo dolo.
1: Solo dolo.
2: Again?
1: Yeah, well, it's an annual trip, but Darlene couldn't make it this time.
2: Oh, okay.
1: So, yeah. I'm going to go have lunch with the kids and dinner.
0: You going to see the grandbaby?
1: The grandbaby's down here.
0: Oh.
1: Remember, we still ain't on the same. We still not laughing at the same jokes, being the mama.
0: Oh.
1: Yeah.
0: Okay.
1: To this day. Whole different topic for a whole different day.
0: I'm leaving that alone.
1: Yes. And then it's one of my brother's birthday, DJ Biz.
0: Yeah.
1: So it's Biz's birthday, so we'll be up there brand Greg Nice. Nice and Smooth is performing.
0: Nice.
1: You know. So I'm just going up
0: Greg
1: there.
0: Nice.
1: And I gotta be back here by Monday anyway, because I got court on Tuesday. And then we got the golf thing on Monday. So I'll be back. Just taking a quick little trip in and out.
0: And how many cigars are you taking?
1: Well, I haven't smoked any this week just because of I have a budget for cigars. And if I buy them now and then I buy them for the trip, I'm over my budget. So I'm going to probably go get
0: $85 a week.
1: Give or take. Give or take.
2: Look, the smoking the cigars is beyond me. $85 a week. I don't even think people buy weed that much. So... $85.
1: I mean,
0: that's a true price, I think.
1: I mean, it is.
0: That's $340 a month.
2: What? You know what you could do with $340?
0: $340 a month.
1: I mean, it's. Listen, I don't drink like that. Or I don't drink anymore like that. Cigars is my thing. I'm the resident cigar dude. You know, I go to events. I support.
0: So how much money will you spend on cigars for this road trip by yourself?
1: Let's see, 10, 20, 30, 40, maybe 60 if I do the economy,
0: the
1: grab bags.
0: Where's this from? You get it?
1: This, that, and the other on Cobb Parkway. That's where I go.
0: Yeah.
1: All the time and then I'm going to get my tobacco because I have a pipe. So
0: I have a pipe.
1: Well, here's the thing.
0: Wait, the menace is going on.
1: Here's the thing.
2: Do
1: with
2: we
1: the
2: need
1: cigars.
2: To sign you
0: this sounds like an intervention.
1: No. With the cigars, if my cigars get to a point and I'm going to smoke my cigars, I'll put them in the pipe and I'll smoke it like that. You know, just put them in there. Hmm. I'm going to smoke in there. That's the one thing. And you know that as well as I do. You know that. You stop smoking, and I'm still smoking.
2: Y'all got it.
1: Well, Wiz smokes other things.
2: Well.
1: But it's my thing.
0: No, hey, man. $340? $85? Hey.
1: It's what I do.
0: And what do you be doing in the car while you be driving? You be singing?
1: No, you know what I like to do? I like to listen to other stations.
0: As I go through
1: different cities.
0: Yeah.
1: Just to see what everybody's doing, what they not doing, how they do it better. I'm the worst though, because I hear dead air and I'm screaming at the phone, I'm screaming at the car, hit the button. Like I'm the worst. But I get to just, you know. And then I may stop at my cousin's crib in Maryland. I may not.
0: Will you stop at Bucky's?
1: There's no Bucky's on the way.
0: Oh, sad.
1: No, Bucky's is going towards like Louisiana.
0: Oh, that's sad.
1: Yeah, I know. I wanted some Bucky's too. Oh, I like some. Man. Bucky's is going through some type of lawsuit with their logo. So, yeah.
0: Okay, Ray.
1: I like Bucky's.
0: Safe travels.

0: It is Ryan Cameron Uncensored. We talk about all the things that are closing down that used to be something. I was riding with Kai the other day, and we were on Peachtree going through Buckhead because for some reason I set my ways, I don't know how I did it, to not include highways.
1: How'd you do that?
0: I have no idea.
2: You have to show me because my mom, you know, doesn't drive on highways.
0: Oh, word?
2: Mm-hmm. So I'm always trying to figure out how to get her.
0: Yeah, you set go to your settings and then say eliminate tolls and highways.
2: Okay.
0: Well, we were passing this place. Tuk-Tuk.
2: Oh, I love Tuk-Tuk.
0: It's closed.
2: I seen that.
0: Tuk-Tuk is closed.
1: They've been over for a
0: That was one of our family destinations with them little tiny little chicken things or whatever. They had their little Tuk-Tuk thing out front. Yeah. And then we went further down and R. Thomas is boarded up, and Kyle was like, I feel old. I feel like one day I'm like, back when I was young, we had a tuk-tuk at a 24-hour restaurant called R. Thomas.
1: Back when I was young.
0: I was like, everything is just changing now. Like, I was over somewhere the other day, and I didn't even recognize the place with all the building and stuff that had been going on.
1: Yeah.
0: It's like, and then I'm happy because it's modernized, but I'm sad because of the gentrification.
1: What do you mean? Who?
0: Because the people who live there are going to be priced out, and they don't have anywhere else to go. So it was like almost goes back to what we were talking about with Mayor Motley Broom. It's like you take the money, you take the $30,000 for your grandma's old house. They come in, and if you would have held on to it, they build up the neighborhood, and it would have increased in value. It's like, and now people always tell me, just follow the highways. Yeah. If you see a highway that all of a sudden has all this construction going on, the development is right behind it.
1: I'm really interested in seeing what's coming behind this hole. And they're saying because we have to redo all the concrete because it's so old.
0: Right.
1: But like you're saying, watch for the other shoe to drop because something has motivated this. Not the concrete. Come on now. The concrete's been here.
0: Yeah.
1: Like, we want
2: the concrete be cracking now, Ray.
1: Yeah, there's
2: a big hole in the floor over there where I live at, and they've been working on whatever concrete that is.
1: Yeah, but I'm talking about the highway. And in your area especially, with everything coming.
2: Yeah.
0: I was right there at Center Park, whatever the old Turner Field was.
1: Yes.
0: Mm-hmm. And, you know, the Convocation Center's on the corner. But I came up from the backside.
2: Yeah.
0: The stuff from the pretty they spot. Have built over there.
2: Mm-hmm. It's beautiful.
0: It is amazing. And I remember back in the day, people didn't even want to park over there to go to the Braves game.
1: Nope. They keep looking. That's a place you keep looking back at your car.
2: Yeah.
1: Back in the day.
2: It's not like that no more.
0: But I mean, I'm just saying, like, for those neighborhoods, I don't know how I feel about it. You know, I mean, I understand, you know, progress and everything else, but man, I hope the people got something out of it.
1: Yeah. You hope.
0: Yeah. Got to look at traffic right now. What up, man?
1: 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Got a red alert out there, Clayton County. All lanes are now closed on 675 southbound at Anvil Block Road for a car fire cleanup. So please keep using Highway 42 or 75 southbound. And then also 85 northbound at Pleasantdale Road. Accident right shoulder is blocked. And keep in mind, don't forget, haters gonna hate. Prize is Usher and Chris Brown tickets for that November 5th show. Haters gonna hate. Prize, Usher and Chris Brown tickets for the November 5th show. Don't let the oil light add drama. 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I'm Big Ray for Ryan Cameron Uncensored on Magic World 75, 97.5, The Real Sound of Atlanta.
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Right about

Wednesday. Don't forget, Haters Gonna Hate Prize later this hour. Chris Brown and Usher, the fifth show on the 5th at Mercedes-Benz Stadium. It's going to be crazy. Chris will be flying around. Usher will be greased up. Get ready to partake. Coming up in a couple of minutes, I have a social etiquette question. And everybody should be able to answer this, but I'm really curious to see what your opinion is about social etiquette when it comes to dining out with friends. When we come back, it's magic.

0: It is Ryan Cameron Uncensored, Magic 107.5, 97.5, the real sound of the land. Don't forget, the bottom of the hour, Chris Brown and Usher. The fifth show is Haters Gonna Hate, Prize of the Day.
1: Prize of the Day.
0: Gay. Gay. All right, I have a social etiquette question. I'll set it up for you like this. You have lunch with somebody. The lunch is scheduled for noon.
2: Okay.
0: All right. Lunch is scheduled for noon. Nice restaurant. The question is, for everybody that's listening, how long, and they're late, how long do you wait before you order? That's part A. Then there's a second part. How long do you wait before you leave? Lunch at 12.
2: I mean, did you call them to see what they're
0: eating? I ain't doing all that. There's no... Okay. In today's age of modern technology, you know you're running late. The newest excuse is caught in traffic. We all know that.
2: Okay, so they haven't told you the time and you haven't asked.
0: No. How long do you wait before you order? It's lunch. You hungry. You know, it's etiquette. I mean, you know, socially acceptable to give them time to get there.
1: Mm-hmm.
0: How long do you wait before you order, Ray?
1: 12:15.
0: 15 minutes?
1: Mm-hmm.
0: You ordering?
1: Yep.
0: Bonnie?
2: There's just so many stipulations. I feel like I'll wait till... I will order... I mean, it depends. If I'm hungry, I'm finna order.
0: How long?
2: maybe 10 minutes.
0: 10 minutes and then you order?
2: Yeah. But... I will do like a little thing, like, or maybe I'll get a drink. Like in 10 minutes, I might get a drink.
0: Yeah.
2: If it's 20 minutes, now I might get, if I'm ordering appetizers, I might get an appetizer.
0: Okay. So 10 minutes, raise 15 minutes. How long do you wait before you leave?
1: And we haven't ordered anything?
0: Nah. They still ain't there.
2: Hell no. I'm going to eat and have me a whole,
0: how long?
2: Enjoy this.
0: How long? What if it's a business meeting?
2: So I'll go to the
0: How long do you wait food? Before you leave?
2: I'm gonna waste my time and I'm hungry.
1: 12:30.
0: 30 minutes and you're gone.
1: If it's a business meeting, I'll give you that grace period because I already know there's traffic.
2: No, I'm eating. When I'm done, I'ma leave.
0: 404-741-1075. The person I was waiting on, they arrived 48 minutes after 12.
1: The hell? With no call?
2: Yeah, did they call?
0: I texted them and say, hey, you still coming? And their response was, my bad, I'm 12 minutes away. But this was like...
1: My bad, I'm 12 minutes away.
0: It was like 12:35.
2: Yeah, it was like 12:30.
1: Nah, I'd have been like, save it, I'll see you later. My bad,
0: yeah.
1: I'm 12 minutes away.
0: 404-741-1075.
1: I was about to curse.
0: Man. You're at lunch. Lunch is at noon. How long do you wait before you order your food...
1: Mm-mm.
0: And how long do you wait before you leave?
3: Call. Good evening. Welcome to Love. Can I take your order? And you can have it your way.

0: 447-41-1075. Lunch is at 12. The person who I was waiting on showed up at 12:48. When I hit them at 12:35, I was like, "You still coming?" They was like, "Yeah, I'm 12 minutes away."
1: No, what they say? My bad.
0: My bad. I'm 12 minutes away.
1: Yeah.
0: And then I responded with,
1: "You better than me.
0: You know you pay it." And they said, "Well, I was going to pay anyway." So.
2: Definitely supposed to get a whole bunch of appetizers.
0: Oh, right. No, I went. I went. Yeah. I got
1: tomahawk for three.
0: We went from getting a salad to something swimming.
2: Yeah. Definitely a serpentine.
0: Some steamed and cracked. With some dipping sauce.
1: With some dipping. Okay. Lots of dipping
2: sauce. And extra dressing.
1: Sauce.
0: Yeah, I mean.
1: And don't forget the bread.
0: I wish I could tell y'all who it was. They've been quite popular here lately. But anyway, 404-741-1075. How long before you order? How long before you leave? Magic, hello.
3: You order your drink in 5 minutes, so you ain't looking like an idiot. Your appetizer in 15 minutes. You order your full meal in 30 minutes. And if it ain't done by the time you finish eating, you out of there. Period.
0: So you turn it from a business meeting into a lunch for one. And by the time you're done, if he ain't showed up, you gone.
3: That's right, because if he shows up, even while I'm eating, he ain't eating nothing. But we're going to talk about business, and we're gone.
1: Right. I've ordered.
2: And he's going to pay for it.
1: You've lost your
3: time. That's right.
0: Spoken from the mouth of Brian Banks.
3: If he want to sit there and keep eating,
0: yeah,
3: I'm still gone because we done handle our business. He can do that.
0: All right, Sands. I appreciate you, bro. Love you.
3: All right, bro.
0: Yeah. That's my line brother, Brian Banks. Players together at West Georgia. That's funny to have him call into the show. It must really touch the nerve. He's an investment banker.
2: Yeah, I agree with him. That's exactly what I would do.
1: And then
2: this
1: is
2: keep ordering.
1: This is business too. It's not like it's your like a friendship thing. It's like you and I. But still, you got to be there early. Ryan, you know me. I'm an early person, and that's to my detriment. I get to places early just because I know there's something going to happen. There's construction. There's traffic. Somebody's on the middle of the highway doing something stupid. Something.
0: Okay.
2: I'm a 10-minute kind of person.
0: Let me ask y'all this, and y'all listening too. Don't forget, we got Chris Brown and Usher coming up for Haters Gonna Hate. Will you do a foodie call knowing that you're not going to be engaged in anything that this person is talking about?
2: Are you going to be hungry tomorrow?
0: Of course.
2: Well, then, yes.
0: For those of you who don't know, and this is odd to you, a foodie call is like, yeah.

0: man, we should go to dinner. And you know it's a pitch. Or sometimes women say they go on foodie calls. They have no interest in the guy.
1: Right.
2: Yep.
0: They have no interest. Oh, let's go to Nobu. All right.
1: Nobu.
0: Let's go to Umi. Okay. They have no interest. But if you know you're not going to be bothered, will you go on a foodie call? Ray?
1: Yeah. You asking me? You really asking me that
0: question? I'm asking you that.
1: Have you looked at me lately?
0: No,
1: I'm going on the foodie call.
0: Ask me. Let me tell you how I do it. Ask me.
1: Ryan.
0: Yeah.
1: Are you going on the foodie call?
0: Do a white man wear no socks? Now think about it. Every time you see a white man, do he have on socks? Hell no. Of course I'm going.
3: I'm like, they don't wear socks nowhere.
1: Nowhere. So you gonna put that tuxedo on no socks? That's what it didn't come with socks. No? Okay. No,
0: you playing golf with no socks.
1: No, them ants gonna tear you.
0: Oh, what's up, man?
1: 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Car fire right 2 lanes are blocked over the 675 southbound, right over at Annville Block Road. Stop traffic from 285. Police and fire department and the car that's on fire is there on the scene. Actually, they're trying to get it doused out and pulled out the way. And then it's closed due to another accident right there on 85 northbound between Hamilton Mill Road and Winder Road. So police and fire department is on that right there out there in Gwinnett. And also, don't forget, hate is going to hate. The prize today is Usher and Chris Brown tickets going down for that November 5th show. The 5th show. All right, that's the prize for Haters Gonna Hate. Audible makes traffic less of an annoyance and more of an opportunity for another chapter. Audible, stories that speak to you. With new members can start listening with a 30-day free trial at audible.com. 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
4: 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Here's what happened on the Steve Harvey Morning Show. What are you all over here in his comments? Get out of his DM.
5: What's a DM, Steve? 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
4: You know, that's the social media, girl. 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
6: The messages?
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4: What you were saying?
8: Because this is one you don't want to miss. The original Praise in the Park is back live at Wolf Creek Amphitheater. And back on stage for the first time in over a decade.

0: Will Smith and the Brown Singers, Kenton Jones, Vashawn Mitchell and Friends, Dwight Stone and Friends, Joanne Rosario, Jay and Q Parker. 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

0: the most dangerous game on the radio. Haters are gonna hate. If you're just joining the show, shame on you. But how it works is this. Basically, we're looking for caller 17 right now, 404-741-1075. The prize today is Usher and Chris Brown. They've got five shows at Mercedes-Benz Stadium. This is the show for November 5th. If you're caller 17, we will put you on hold. We'll come back and give you a code word. We'll then clear the lines. When we clear the lines, you have to get back through. The rest of the city, some 6 million strong, are going to try to stop you from getting back through. And if they do, they are the winner. If they don't and you get back through, you are the winner. Good luck. Got to look at traffic. What up, Ray?
1: 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All right, real quick. Crash has been cleared. All lanes at 85 northbound are open. And then also keep in mind, Clayton County left lane is still open, has back open over there, 675 southbound at Anvil Block, because there was that car fire. So please still take your time and be careful. Get ready for another Powerball. 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
2: And what did they think?
3: Oh, they actually just started, I think maybe about 3 months ago, so I'll find out the details later, but so far so good.
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2: Thank you, Tyson. 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
3: Thank you, Ryan, for telling us about us. And thank you, American Financing.
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9: Why is it so important to vote this election? Mike Collins, the Republican for Senate, is a bigot. Mike Collins praised men harassing a black woman with monkey sounds. 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So, of course, Mike Collins is helping Donald Trump attack our voting rights. Mike Collins is a bigot. 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
10: Georgia's spirit of tolerance will overwhelm and defeat bigotry. 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

frying the slime. It's Snoop Ego Double G, I'm rocking with Ryan, and I'm back on the microphone, taking you home. I'm in the zone. Dogs on the mic, so we can take a toast and take a break to this. Just shake to this. So smooth, it's so cool. It's so Snoop Ego Double G, and when I come old school. 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

0: Magic, hello.
1: Hello, what call?
0: 17.
1: Relax.
0: Okay, bye.
1: Don't do that. Don't do that.
0: Oh, you better be glad. I'm about to touch the button. I'm
2: about to bang it on you.
1: Okay, okay. Come on. Roll these dice. Let's go.
0: All right, who is this?
1: This is Brandy.
0: Brandy, where are you calling from?
1: Yes. I'm calling from Atlanta. South
0: All right,
1: Atlanta.
0: Brandy. It's okay. Your contest to lose. It's Usher. It's Chris Brown. It's November 5th. It's the Benz. You have okay. the tickets. Now you have to just maintain them for the next 17 callers by getting back to them. Are you ready?
3: Brandy, I hope you got two
1: I'm
3: phones.
1: Ready.
0: Hang on, Brandy. We'll come back with your code word.
1: Okay, Ryan.
0: Okay.
2: You think she's going to get through?
3: Oh, no.
4: No.
3: The way that they blowing these phones
4: They've been calling here since 5:15.
2: Yeah.
3: She got to have two phones to even have a little.
4: Or a friend. Who can get on three-way with Greg?
3: Well, yeah.
4: Do a scam.
3: Yeah, definitely got a scam.
0: Come up! An update on the Tupac murder case. What happened in the courtroom today that Tupac's family walked out of the courtroom? It's actually happened. Plus, Penn State. Students are going from the Penn State to the penitentiary. You're not going to believe what they were doing. You know, course correct? From power? In real life, it's magic.

0: Hey.
1: Magic, hello, who's this?
2: Valerie.
1: UK, caller 15. Magic, hello, who's this?
2: It's Randy. It's Randy.
1: Oh! Oh! What's your code word? Randy, you was one call away, girl. You almost blew it.
3: One time.
2: Okay.
1: Randy.
3: I believed in you.
4: Oh, okay.
2: Oh, my God.
1: Are you excited?
2: I'm in the building. Okay, I'm sorry. Okay.
1: Are you excited?
2: Oh, I'm sorry. Be on the radio. Sorry.
1: What did you say?
2: I said we're in the building.
4: What you gonna do if he call you on stage, Randy?
2: I'm in the back winding.
1: Brandon, you the kind of winner we want to have win these tickets. Congratulations, Usher. Chris Brown, November 5th at the Benz. Don't forget, it's a clear bag policy. So I almost you had to get to. Oh, okay, all right.
2: Okay.
1: All right. Okay, Brandon. Okay, all right. Hang
4: right on.
1: On
4: the creek, yeah. Please.
2: For real. I'm too excited, y'all.
1: Pride in the Benz. Okay. Hang on, Brandon.
2: Okay, thanks. Hang on.
5: We interrupt our programming to bring you the following special report.
6: I need you to get focused.
7: There's all kinds of stuff going on. Yeah. Gossip.
8: Sometimes we do things and we don't investigate.
6: It's time for the Ryan Report.
9: Guys, you know, it's just nothing good could come of that situation. Just leave that alone.
1: It is your Ryan Report. More testimony today in the Tupac murder trial 30 years ago. They made the family of Tupac walk out of court today. They showed the autopsy photos.
3: Mm.
1: Very gruesome, very graphic. For those who have conspiracy theories, I think the autopsy photos, they said one of the bullets pierced his lung, causing it to collapse, and he had 2 liters of blood that had built up in his chest cavity before they inserted a tube to try to, you know, remove this blood. So, again, once they showed these different autopsy photos, they said the family walked out of the courtroom. So,
3: shouldn't they have warned the family?
1: I'm sure. I mean, it's evidence. You know, you're going to see the stuff. Yeah. You know, they had the medical examiner in there testifying. So, of course, that was going to come up, you know. Mm-hmm. So, it will continue, and we'll keep you updated.
10: Ring, ding, ding.
1: They're going from the Penn State to the penitentiary. 14 current and former Penn State students are facing charges after authorities accused them of helping operate a cocaine trafficking ring connected to Sigma Chi and Delta Upsilon fraternities at Penn State. They said some fraternity pledges were required to help cut and package the cocaine as part of the initiation process. Charges range from drug possession to felony conspiracy and corrupt organization offenses. And I, like most people, am saying, how did they get caught? Are we all wondering
3: how they get caught?
1: According to reports, undercover informant bought cocaine directly inside the off-campus Delta Upsilon fraternity house 6 times between September and December of 2024, these control buys gave police enough evidence to arrest Thomas Robinson, who was a senior member of Delta Upsilon. Then, after he got arrested, you know what he did? He flipped.
3: Oh, yeah.
1: And pointed investigators directly to his primary source, Agostino Abatiello, a member of Sigma Chi, who was known as the university's largest dealer of cocaine.
3: Oh, they're going to flip.
1: Yeah, the first.
3: Oh, they're going to flip. Yeah. In a white fraternity? Oh, they flip it.
1: Investigators say a variety of surveillance tactics used to track them down. They moved kilos of cocaine from New York and Philadelphia because the students primarily took payments via cash and mobile apps and coordinated sales over Snapchat. Law enforcement was able to map out a clear digital and financial paper trail. This is course correct for real in real time. And that is your Ryan Report.
3: Stupid.
1: It's magic.

0: 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Got to give a big shout out to my man, Poncho, who is, you know, also known as Barney.
1: One time.
0: Because they're starting a new thing, Breakfast at Barney's, which, of course, is a staple in the city, with that huge velvet, red velvet celebration cake.
2: That cake is good. Yeah.

0: Russian spaghetti for a minute.
1: Yeah.
0: So I wonder if they do Uber Eats on that Friday too.
2: Well, I think the whole thing is
1: for you to come in.
2: Come on up and play
0: I
2: games.
0: Know, but just in case.
1: Why don't you just go in there?
0: Because sometimes I'd be wanting cat. I mean, I guess I could. But what if you want to leave your house?
1: It's right down the street from your house.
0: But I don't want to leave.
2: But the whole thing is to come and enjoy the games.
0: Yes, sometimes, what if it's just you and yourself?
1: Some of the Uber Eats stuff is ridiculous, right? I saw one the other day. A woman had ordered McDonald's on Uber Eats.
0: I mean, I ordered Chick-fil-A.
1: Really?
0: Yeah, like breakfast.
1: But McDonald's, there's no way that's going to still be hot.
0: I don't think it matters. Like, personally, as long as it's not like five, if it's 5 or 10 minutes from you, then that should be fine.
1: McDonald's fries?
0: But maybe she didn't get fries.
1: I don't know. I had like a nice little sack.
0: Because they brought back the snack wraps. I'd get the snack wraps. I'd Uber those to me.
1: You order some Chick-fil-A?
0: Yeah, I order Chick-fil-A all the time. I even order first, what is it called? Grits and Eggs. And that is definitely like seven.
2: From where?
0: For 5 minutes. The place Grits and Eggs.
1: Right. It's just like, I order Grits and Eggs. From where?
2: Right. It's called Grits and Eggs?
0: Mm-hmm.
2: Oh, okay.
1: is that close?
0: Yeah, it's right off. Like, it's literally like 5 minutes from my house.
1: Oh, well. Why don't you just walk over there?
0: Why would I do that? When I could just have it delivered to my door.
1: I thought you had started walking your cat.
0: Well, he doesn't like walking.
1: Your cat doesn't like walking?
0: No.
1: Okay.
0: Prince has created a very interesting personality. He doesn't like to walk. He likes to roll on carpet, but he does not like to walk.
1: When we come back, something's shutting down after 71 years. And you probably gave them some money. Got like a traffic right now. What up, Ray?
3: 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Clayton County crashed 285 westbound right at Riverdale Road. Leaves only two right lanes open, and delays are going all the way back to 75. And also keep in mind, if you're in that Delk Road area, actually, let me go back. Just came across Clark Howell Parkway. All right. It's a little bit down by the airport. Those right three lanes are now closed also. 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
1: 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I was in the back seat of the car. My fiance was in the front seat of the car, and my stepmother was actually driving. 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The car spun around a few times. I injured my neck in several places. 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My stepmother, she had injuries. I had Julian. 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So I believe my stepmother got like $10,000. 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And I wasn't even driving. I was in the back seat. So thank you, Jay Sanders. $330,000. I did. And listen, Julian has helped so many of my cousins and family members and friends over the years. So many people. Julian, go ahead. You write real quick.
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8: Why is it so important to vote this election? Mike Collins, the Republican for Senate, is a bigot. Mike Collins praised men harassing a black woman with monkey sounds, said immigrants should be thrown from helicopters. 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So, of course, Mike Collins is helping Donald Trump attack our voting rights. Mike Collins is a bigot. 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John Ossoff was mentored by civil rights hero John Lewis. 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
9: Georgia's spirit of tolerance will overwhelm and defeat bigotry. 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

0: It is Ryan Cameron Uncensored. You know, we always try to give you some news you can use. Publix, which employs 260,000 people in 1,443 stores, 219 here in Georgia, is doing away with something that's been around for decades, the 10-item or less rule for its express lanes at checkout. They said they're making a change to give us employees greater flexibility in managing checkout lines, according to a spokesperson. Rather than adhering to a specific item limit, our focus is on reducing wait times and ensuring customers can be served as efficiently as possible. I like that because I've been in some lines and had like 11 items. It was like, oh, Lord. 12. I mean, I'd be trying to figure out, because some people are pretty, they'd be kind of, you know, sticklers for that. Only right. 10 items or less.
1: 10 little items, no, ten, not yeah. 10 big items.
0: 10 items, 10 items.
1: Yeah, I've seen some people say, you're just going to put all them waters up here? It's 10 waters. Like,
0: Is that going to help now they do away with it?
1: I don't know. But I mean, but then again, I'm the person who loves self-checkout. Like, I don't mind.
2: Yeah, because now what if you get stuck behind somebody with a billion items? You got two.
1: Oh, I hate that.
2: Yeah, like that has happened to me.
0: Okay, let me ask you this.
1: What about the person who's trying to
0: let somebody cut in front of you?
1: With what?
0: With a very small amount of items if you got a buggy full.
1: I have. If they got two items, go ahead.
2: Yeah, if you have like two items in your hand. Now, if you got a buggy or a little hand cart,
1: no, or a little
2: basket. You can wait in line with me.
1: Yeah. If you can hold your stuff in your hand.
2: Yeah, if you can hold your hand, sure.
1: You good, yeah.
2: Yeah.
1: But yeah, you got
2: to. You sound like you're going to be difficult. Even well, actually, you, I need to send the money order, and now you're doing too much.
1: Right. If you're writing a check.
2: Yeah.
1: I'm not that kid. Yeah. You can wait in the line in the back of me right now. You know? Yeah.
2: If I need to exchange this, like, girl.
1: Wait, right. If you put the, if I let you in and you got two stuff, you put the two stuff down like, oh, I forgot something. I'll be right back.
0: Now, that's what I don't like. The I forgot something person. Nah. Like, you'll get in line and the cashier's waiting on the person who forgot the bread.
1: Yeah.
0: And they, you know, went back there and and for some reason, the aisle always changes when you have to go back and get something.
1: Pack you up.
0: Like, they say, that bread's on aisle 10. I told you the bread's on aisle 13. Like, what? What happened? You can never find the item.
2: Yeah.
0: What are we waiting on? Oh, she just had to go.
1: Right,
0: back
1: what
0: and
1: we
0: get
1: waiting
0: some.
1: On?
0: She just said she'd go run back and get some.
1: And you the only person that's open. Like, nobody else is still here. You the only line that's open. Get out of here. Pack you up, yo.
2: Yep. Don't. Put it in a bag.

0: It is Ryan Cameron Uncensored. You probably gave him some money.
1: Probably.
0: Columbia House, the mail order retailer that introduced 12 CDs for a penny, is shutting down. They put something on their website saying that after September 15th of this year, they will no longer be accepting new orders. They said those who have existing memberships and outstanding purchases will still be honored as it shuts down. It goes way back to 1955 when Columbia Records, then a division of CBS, launched the Columbia Record Club. They said you get a handful of albums for a penny in exchange for a commitment to buy more at regular prices. Gen X, that was it. In the mid-1990s, they generated more than $1 billion a year in revenue. Mm-hmm. Of course, as the landscape shifted, they got sold and sold and sold, and they still continued operating as a DVD and Blu-ray club under the Columbia House name. I definitely remember 12 CDs for a penny.
1: Yeah. They got me. But I'm surprised they're just shutting down now.
0: Yeah, I thought they had been gone.
1: Because nobody, I mean, other than you with the new old car.
0: The six-disc changer.
1: Right. They've been depending on cats like you.
0: Hey,
1: you
0: man, I love a good CD. Another company that got my money was the Time Life Books.
1: Really?
0: Oh, yeah. They always would come on with those advertisements, and I would order something, you know, I forgot, something about the evolution of man or something with the, whatever, the leather bound or whatever, all that stuff. Because it came from, like, my grandmother's house. There would always be somebody who would come down, and they would be selling, like, encyclopedias.
1: Did you get got with the encyclopedias?
0: No, I didn't get got. It was just that my family was very low dough, so they could not afford the whole entire encyclopedia. So my grandmother bought, like, the M and, you know, the W through Z and the L through O.
1: Right.
0: You know what I'm saying? So
1: if you had a book report with anything in A, you're screwed.
0: Yeah, if you had to look up anything in the A's or whatever.
1: I remember that.
0: Yeah. Though. Those were the days, man.
1: Yeah.
0: You know?
1: Problem is, my mother was such an educator. She got everything that came through. Every encyclopedia prescription.
0: Subscription?
1: Thank you.
0: You're welcome.
2: Need an encyclopedia for that one.
0: Look who's coming from the top rope.
1: Hello.
0: Bonnie
1: welcome
0: Banks
1: back.
0: Is back, baby.
1: Yeah, welcome back.
0: Yeah, that's how you come up. Yeah. We got to get out of here, man. What's going on, Ray?
1: Chalkport is sponsored by Audible. All right, let's remember the accident out there, Clayton County, over there, Riverdale Road has been cleared. The crash has been cleared. All lanes are open. Still some delays because of onlookers coming back from 75, but also we got a truck stall out there, 85 North, by right past Gravel Springs Road, blocking that right lane. Take your time. And also, if you're coming in this downtown area, Don Tolliver is going to be live at State Farm Arena. The showtime is 7:30, so expect the congestion and the traffic in this area because of this concert. Audible makes traffic less of an annoyance and more of an opportunity for another chapter. 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
1: Atlanta, my second home. 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

Crew is out of here. Beezy Baby picking up where they left off. I'm happy to be here. Happy Tuesday. Hope the second day of your work week's been good to you. In about 10 minutes, I'm going to tell you how much better I'm going to make it. It's magic.

0: 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Beezy Baby with you on this big Tuesday. This is like the Mondayest Tuesday ever. I know yesterday was Monday, but it feel like Monday Junior around this part. Because I don't know why. Maybe because the season's changing, and that's hard to believe because it's so hot outside, but my allergies have been acting up. I've wanted to sleep in a little bit more. And no, I ain't pregnant, but it do feel like it a little bit. If I am, it ain't mine. All right, let me get to what's going on here. Tonight I've got tickets for you to Cash Money and No Limit. That concert's coming to the State Farm Arena. I'll give you more details on what exactly to expect and when you can win them at 7:45 tonight. Right now, we're going to check in with the 11 Alive Storm Trackers, brought to you by Buckhead Law. 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
2: We're feeling just some subtle differences out there with temperatures today not as hot as they were the past few days and the humidity levels down a little bit too. Now just know it's still going to be warm in the afternoons with highs in the mid-90s, but it's thanks to the lower humidity, it's not going to feel as bad on Wednesday and Thursday. I don't even think we'll have heat index values at 100 or higher, so that's something for us. We see the rain chance coming back, though, on Friday and Saturday. A low rain chance at 30% and highs around 94 Friday. Saturday, lower 90s, holding in the lower 90s on Sunday with no rain chances, and then back to a 20% chance for a shower by Tuesday with highs back up to 94. Stream weather anytime on Weather Impact 24/7 by downloading the 11 Alive app on TV and phone. From the 11 Alive Weather Impact team, I'm Chief Meteorologist Chris Holcomb.
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BZ Baby with you. Make sure you are following us on our social media pages. So it's Magic ATL everywhere. Now, I'm not just saying that because I want you to give us another follow. I'm saying that because we're hooking you up with something. And the only way you can win is by following us. More details on what we got for you at about 7:48. It's Magic.

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0: I saw an interview with Sade a couple weeks ago, and my goodness, that same energy she brings to the music, like, that's who she is in real life, it looks like. It's like when she walks in a room, the lights go dim, candles light, incense go off, and you hear a sound bath in the distance. Just nothing but good vibes there with Sade. It's Magic 107.5, 97.5, the real sound of Atlanta. And while we're talking good vibes, imagine you in your camo outfit at the State Farm Arena Friday, September 18th with the good vibes of Cash Money and No Limit. Master P and Birdman are bringing two of hip-hop's most legendary labels to that State Farm stage for one epic night, and you and a guest could be in the building on us. Your chance to win is at 8:15 tonight. Right now, we'll get into some Ashanti. Well, coming up next, got some Mary J. Blige on the way for you, and there is a car seat recall that we're going to talk about coming up next, too. It's Magic.
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0: 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Kevin Ross at Center Stage.
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